0: What are you singing first and second?
1: No, Harry, I'm singing second, man.
2: And a very exciting girl.
1: Al, bring that bass out, man.
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2: You gotta be a special lady.
0: Let's get down on some harmony. Come on.

pull up for Petal B. All the way in the DMV area. Well, go on, Petal. Foundation jammer from long, long time. All the jammers out in the DMV. That's DC, Maryland, Virginia. A lot of jammers out there, man.

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A premier distinctive voice.

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0: yo. It's a king of fire in the studio, starring up the show. I got them for now.
1: Good evening to each and everyone out there. I'm telling you, it's the middle of the week. It's a beautiful Wednesday. Welcome to Lover's Lane. It's your boy DJ Magic. I'm here. All right. I know I've been absent for a couple of days. Well, last week we had bad weather. And you know I'm coming from driving from an hour and change to reach here. And under them type of conditions, I gonna stay home and talk some Nancy story with the family. You don't know. But you know what? It's about time I start playing from home also. You understand? So it won't be no excuse. Where you say, Jammers? Good night, good night, good night. It's not time to go to bed yet, people. We all depend. What's going on? How was your day today? Big respect to everyone who tuned into this radio program right here, this show right here. Each and every Wednesday from 9 to midnight. It's your boy DJ Magic. And I gotta say big respect to my boy DJ Quinn. Big respect to all of my listeners, them. I'm telling you, man, all the jammers, them. Big respect to you guys. All right. Well. Nothing's going on social media, on the news, all over. Nothing's going on. But you know what? Some of them things don't really matter to us. Doesn't really concern us. So you know, you mind your business and drink some water. All right. It's Lover's Lane with your boy DJ Magic. If you've never been here before, welcome, welcome. I welcome you. And if you're hearing me right now, I want you to turn me up. Tonight we have a pretty interesting topic. But you know, this thing needs more people's jam.

0: Miss Jamas, where you at on the check-in? It's your boy DJ Magic on the bird call. Y'all know me, Tingo. This thing need more people. Waiting on certain people for check-in. You don't know, it's your boy DJ Magic. But in the meantime, we can get into the music, all right? Just give me 1 second to organize this thing and get this thing flowing nice and smooth, all right? So blessed love to each and everyone. When I come back, I'm going to give everybody a shout out. Don't worry. You know we do this thing. Everything cook and curry. It's your boy DJ Magic. Let's go. It's Lover's Lane, the middle of the week, come on.
1: So good.
0: Nice and smooth today, we starting it off, you know how we do it. And if you're home with that special someone, you feel like dancing, just pick that person up and just hold on to them and just, slow dance, all right. DJ Magic, Lover's Lane.

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Good night, jammers. Big respect to all my jammers them out there. I want you to tell somebody, text somebody, let them know that DJ Magic is on. Tune in and turn it up. Turn it up.

I gotta say big respect to all my people them from Guyana. You know they keep it locked. Caribbean Power Jam, one of their favorite stations. Alright, so big up all Guyanese from near, far, home and abroad. Alright, big up all Jamaicans, all Barbadians, all Bajans, not Barbadians, excuse me. Big up all the Trini them, all the Vinci them, St. Lucia, St. Kitts. Everybody from Virgin Islands. Alright. Big up all my West Indian, all my Caribbean people. This is your type of music. Welcome to Lover's Lane, your boy DJ Magic. Alright. Waiting on my jammers them to check in before I reveal the topic. Alright, excuse me. Alright, waiting on some more people for check in, cause y'all know this thing need more people. Alright, jammers, where you at? Big up all my people, I'm from New Jersey, Florida. Especially Florida, yeah. Big up all my people, I'm from Atlanta. Atlanta, what's going on?

Big up everybody from PA. PA, what's going on? Big up everybody from Long Island, Brooklyn, Queens, Long Island, Center Ridge. Yeah, how you man? It's your boy DJ Magic doing it for you and yours, alright? It's Lover's Lane. Let's continue with some tunes in the meantime while the people them just check in. Let me go, Magic. Alright, some beautiful love songs. Put you in that right mode. DJ Magic B.

I gotta say big respect to my friend Lisa Sweet Cherry Lips. Hey, hear the name what she got by Lisa Sweet Cherry Lips. Lady Janelle, what's going on, my friend? Gloria, how you doing? And many more blessings to you in return, Lady P. Hey, she said you was Miss Magic, all right. Sugar in your foot. What going on, Bono? Long time. Hey, rock and roll and roll and rock. Rick, your sweet love, don't you ever stop. Miss Roberts, how you doing, my friend? Lisa Sweet Lips say yes, Magic, we miss you. Hey, hey. Well, guess what? I miss me too. I miss doing this for you guys. Yeah, all right, who's that? Aslan, big up yourself, all right, uh-huh. Yeah, well, y'all know where this thing is going, right? Don't even listen to the thing we're going on there in the background. They got the mind of its own, all right? Good night, my gentle people. Good night, good night, good night. How you guys doing? It's been a while, it's been a minute. I miss you guys. Right, y'all know this is Lover's Lane, right? We're dealing with love, nothing but love. This is all we're dealing with, right? This show is also teach you how to maintain love, because love is something need little watering, you know. Give it a little food now and then. Need a little sunshine, little rain, you know, for it to flourish. All right, so this show is based on love, right? But you remember, love have a flip side too. Because love have a brother called hate. And both of them is work together. Because love don't leave the house without hate. Hate don't leave the house without love. They both walk hand in hand, and there's a thin line between love and hate. All right, so welcome to Lover's Lane. That's what this show is all about, right? And I want y'all help me build this thing, man. Yeah, so invite some people, tell your friend them, man, listen to this show, man, every Wednesday, you know, buy magic upon it. All right, so here we're going on tonight now. You're in love. You're in a beautiful relationship. Right? Beautiful relationship. The relationship moves from stages. You understand? You take it step. Take your time. You build it. You build it nice. Now, the two becomes one. Right? You think for me, I think for you. You live for me, I live for you. You feel for me, I feel for you. You see for me, I see for you. Alright? You got my back, I got your front. And you know how this thing just go. So now, you been saving up your little pennies since when y'all start talking. Things start turning around, you know? Save up your little pennies, man. So when the time come now, you take out your money and you went and you spend all your money. Maybe you had to borrow some from mommy. You had to borrow something from granny. You had to call your enemy and say, "Boy, yeah, what now? I know we got beef. But me and you, money is friend. So you could lend me something. And then, when I get myself together, I can pay you back. And then we beef could continue." All right. You do what you got to do. Otherwise. And you went. And you spend the amount of money. Whatever you spend.
spending money without thinking. You're thinking about tomorrow. You're thinking about yesterday. You just in this moment. You understand? Because it's all about love. It's all about love. Now, you keep a gathering. You invite everybody. All your friends, all your family, come let me celebrate. Then you go down from one knee, right? And you propose, and the person said no. What happened then? Do the relationship continue, or the relationship is over? What do you have to say about that one, Jammers?

This tune, boy. This tune sweet. This tune sweet. This tune bad. Jammers, where you at? Where you at? Let the people going on, y'all. Hey, I ain't got to tell you, turn it up. I don't know what's going on. You understand? Big up all my people and from Shirley. Big up Lasso. Big up Cletus. Big up the family. Let's go, magic.

I am telling you, it's Lover's Lane. You never know what to expect, right? It's your boy DJ Magic. Big up my friend Sugarfoot, Private Ryan.

Well, in life, right, we all don't, we're born with 5 senses, but we don't know how to use it as soon as we're born. So we just grow up and learn how to use our 5 senses. But in the meantime, we is paku. We paku stage by the buyers of muk. You understand? So how would you like to be in deeply in love with somebody you head over heels? You understand? You take out your money from under the bed, take out your money from in the drawer, dig it up from in the backyard. You go and you pawn all your thing them. You borrow money from your 401k. You borrow money from your life insurance, and then you went and you purchase a ring. You keep a big party. You spend all this money, and then when you propose, the person said no. Do you stay in that relationship? Because I can tell you, the relationship becomes salty after that. It's not going to be the same. I don't care what nobody says. It's not going to be the same. So I can do the same thing again for you to say yes. Oh no. Hey, give me one more chance to. Hey, well, this next tune I'm about to play is a classic. This is our parents' days, in my mother days. Because my mother days, these love songs here used to make the ladies them cry. Hear this tune. This is Wendy Allen.

0: Yes, caller, you're live. Talk to me.
1: Yes, Magic. Good night. Welcome back, buddy. Yeah. That was thrown by the computer, by the thing. Every Wednesday, waiting.
0: Yeah, waiting for a good man. Once you're waiting and the man show up, you're good. You see, yeah, waiting and show up. Yeah, waiting for a good man.
1: I just tell everybody, you can call on Magic and he can tell you a coming. He might not come right away, but he gonna come.
0: That's right. What's going on?
1: Fire, this subject, hey. Uh-huh. I tell you, that relationship is a done deal.
0: A done deal?
1: No way. That is like the ultimate, I can't say that's the ultimate hurt, but that would hurt a man to the core.
0: What?
1: From mango to
0: all
1: money. Check out the money from my bed. They got the money in the backyard.
0: But he stole some. But I didn't tell you all the part. You understand? He wait till granny fall to sleep and lift up she left Bobby and he steals some money from there. Oh, Lord.
1: No.
0: But here the major part about it, right? Everybody know it's an engagement party, except
1: oh no.
0: So you invite everybody.
1: No, that's ooh.
0: Even his enemy was there because the enemy come for see we money spent pun. Because he remember bar money from the enemy too.
1: That is beyond embarrassment.
0: So how he feeling leaving the neighborhood next day? Tell me, eh? He ain't got call an Uber and jump in the back and say
1: oh my God. Nah, that woman gotta be a real cruel woman.
0: Unscrupulous, I call it. Unscrupulous mm-hmm. woman.
1: Mm-mm. Yeah. Mm-mm. I don't know. That woman wouldn't have a heart. Even if she feel a certain way. You could say yes, and then, you know.
0: String along. Until you get it right.
1: We can marry next year. Yeah. Next year, come. We can marry next year. Well, you know?
0: Yeah. String along.
1: And the year be next year.
0: Oh, Lord. Put in a spaghetti. Oh Lord, I tell you, boy. So, would you say that after the man go through all of them and he propose? Well, let's go for the women too, because nowadays the women them just propose.
1: No, me number though.
0: Yeah, no, don't make joke. You know, the women them. It's hustle the men nowadays. You understand? The man ain't got for hustle the woman now, you know? You know what women
1: is? That I know the women that hustle the men, but me never
0: do know. Do you know how much it. Women is hustle me? Huh? Soon as I go up on Facebook, or I go up on social media, or I soon as I step out the door, there's the call.
1: I witness to the women them hustling.
0: No, you go for talk out the business now, right?
1: I just tell you, I'm the witness to the women them hustling you. People laugh, I know if you single and all kind of thing.
0: That thing don't make joke in all races. Oh Lord, yes, truly indeed. I miss you guys, man. I miss you guys a lot. Mm. Yeah. So, is anybody you want big up? Anybody you want abuse out? Well, this show is not for abuse out, but you can speak your mind.
1: We don't abuse.
0: Just tell it like it is.
1: Them abusing days is over.
0: Mm-hmm.
1: We was just black people.
0: Black them.
1: That's it.
0: And what's happening when you black them?
1: I know what's happened that can't get through to me, but they still think that they could get through to me.
0: Oh, Lord. So, hey,
1: anyway, I want to big up the Center Reach crew, of course.
0: All right.
1: I want to big up my night. Well, family, I miss them a little bit. Big up my night. Well, family.
0: Yeah.
1: And big up you, buddy. Big up you. Yeah. The man itself. Welcome back.
0: I hear you, Lady P. All right.
1: All right.
0: I can take the one, put it on like a nice jacket cut to fit.
1: All right.
0: Bless it, love, my sister.
1: All right.
0: Big respect to Lady P and the Center Reach family. Voice of the one, Wendy Allen. Listen to this song right here. Come on. Words of my humble lady. Listen.

I got to play this one back because if my mom is listening, this was one of her favorite songs. So big respect to my mom. Mom, if you're listening, you know what's I love.

0: She said, Matic, this is what I want you to do. Put your arms around me.
1: It's the Caribbean Power Jam Radio. It's the King of Fire in the studio, starring up the show. I got them for no.
0: Lady Janelle.

0: big respect to Lady Pat, excuse me. 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Oh my gosh. I'm so overwhelmed with joy. You know how your boy Magic is. This tune is for everybody who got someone special in their life. You understand? You look at that person right now and you tell them this.
1: There's a light. Certain kind of light. Never shone on me.
0: This is a grateful song. To live with you. You're already living together. Come on. Listen up.

Well, you know that always happen. Somebody always loves somebody more than the other one, because they mean that the thing didn't sit right. You understand? It move off, lapstigated, it was cross-threaded. They mean you gotta unscrew and screw it over. Baby, you don't know what it's like. Well, everyone know. I think tonight I gonna play pure soul music. This is what I think. I didn't plan on doing this, but I wanna play some big tunes in between. You understand? Right? I ain't gonna play it, and then, well, you know, when you play Lady in Red, then you're accustomed to hearing the song after. When you hear I'm Not Your Superwoman, you hear next song after. No, DJ Magic gonna mix it up, blend it up, throw in the oldies, throw in a new one, bring a nice it up this way, you understand? Because this session, I'm Bush Cook. Hear this, Bush Cook.

0: All right, we're going to take this call. Caller, talk to me. You're live.
1: Good night, my brother. DJ Magic, what's going on?
0: Well, I got to tell you, buddy. Long time, boy. Yeah, you sound like
1: a stranger, buddy.
0: You understand? Right?
1: Yeah.
0: You don't work in the airport no more. You just work at sanitation now. I don't understand what's going on, buddy. I don't hear from you at all. Yes,
1: I be tuning in.
0: So you tell me, you screw on the silence, so.
1: Nah, I be listening, you know. depends how the Wednesday run, you know.
0: Oh, yeah, but
1: sometimes I wake up and by the time I wake up and miss the show.
0: No,
1: and a couple minutes left, and then you and they if I look a couple of times. So you know, yeah, man.
0: Well, you
1: anyway,
0: know what,
1: my brother,
0: you know,
1: welcome back, man. You
0: yes,
1: know?
0: thank you, my brother. Is a nice thing. So, what do you think about this topic here tonight, man? Help me out, no man.
1: Magic, you already know the answer there, man. I don't do all of the necessary.
0: How you mean?
1: My grandmother dropped to sleep and I lay for the
0: left breast. Lay for the left mommy and take out the body. Went for buy a ring and end up with ting-a-ling-ling.
1: Yeah, man, and next thing you know, your answer is no. Yeah, man, you can't do that, man. Everybody, great topic. I need more people to chime in and give the answers. So, all right.
0: How you mean?
1: Yeah, man. Just taking this time for wish my brother from another mother. All right, DJ all right. Steve. All right.
0: Oh yeah, boy.
1: Yeah, man. Happy your strong day. God guidance you every journey in life, my brother.
0: Oh, you're me.
1: Enjoy yourself. You don't know the thing then. Everybody else out there who's celebrating the Earth Strong Day, enjoy the day also. All right?
0: All right, my brother.
1: All right, my buddy. Big up yourself. You're
0: big up, big up, big right. up, big up, yeah. big up, big up. But let me tell y'all now, the number to call, right, is 718-393-5385. All right, the phone line working. Nothing wrong with the phone now. You understand? You can call we, but just don't call collect. Hey, you can't call collect, but you can call direct. You understand? Right. Oh, yeah, man. Well, listen up, culture. I'm going down the bed. All right, you got the screaming for this, my girl. What's going on? But like I say, you don't know. Every week, we go on a musical journey. Right? Where I going? I don't know where I taking y'all. You understand? I may look like the driver, but I am the co-pilot. Right? The only how this vehicle moves is on positive energy. So when y'all give me the positive energy that I push out to you and you return it to me, I reciprocate it and send it back to you, and you shall enjoy it a little more than me.

Anybody know about this song right here? When this song used to play in GT, you couldn't see nobody waist. You can't see the man them waistline, you know. It's a stickly they digging in the girl by. Stickly. The man set up one place, right? But only the woman could feel the motion in the ocean. Nobody can see. You call this a stickly. Let me go by.

Hello, caller, you're live on the air. 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She hung up. It means that she ain't listening. It's what's going on with Bonnie? Huh? Clyde out here working. And this is what Bonnie doing. Bonnie not supporting. Big up yourself, Val. Val and Rick. Yes. Lisa's sweet lips. You don't know. I tell y'all, man, give me a call so we could have a conversation, man. Right? Give me a call so we could talk about these things, man. Y'all don't know how these things is go. And I here to play some big tune for y'all tonight. I tell you. I want to play some big tune for y'all tonight. When I play this tune, y'all must say, oh, God, is the magic doing to me tonight? Yeah. All right. But just remember, I always just try to do me thing different. Don't do it like nobody else. You know, magic is separate the kinds from the dollars. Right? The goat from the sheep, the boys from the men. All right. Welcome to Lover's Lane. It's your boy DJ Magic. And right about now, we are cruising. Also, one of my favorites right here. I love what this song is talking about. Come

Caribbean Power Jam, DJ Magic Lovers Lane. Come on!

Right? Jammers, my topic tonight. You've been through the hills, the valleys. You do what you got to do, right? To maintain a relationship, move it from one stage to the next, right? Y'all end up living together, paying bills together. Now, y'all using the bathroom, each other, one person walking, the other using the bathroom. It's no problem because we do smell the same now. Be eating the same food every day, every night. I don't scorn you. This is a relationship. I am here to stay. I ain't going nowhere. So you make up your mind. You say, bye, you know what? This is it, bye. This is me last. So you know what? I gonna close the door and lock the devil out. So you decide to close the door now and lock the devil out. So you went and you went under the bed, take out your money on the shoebox, they went in the backyard, dig up, take the money where you bury a couple years ago, take money to your 401k, borrow money from your life insurance, borrow money from your enemy, borrow money from your neighbor. Wait till your grandmother falls asleep, lift up she left Bobby, and check out the money, and then go and purchase the ring. The ting-a-ling-ling. And then, you went and you buy the thing and you propose, and the person said no. What happened then? Do you stick around in a salty relationship? Right? Or you just pack up your bags and you keep trotting, looking for the next one to say yes? DJ Magic! Caribbean Power Jam, Lovers Lane! Come on, jammers!

I said today I come to play some different tunes for y'all, right? Hey, it's Lovers Name with your boy DJ Magic. I telling you, I miss y'all, Jammers. I really, really, really miss y'all. Just like how y'all miss me, I miss y'all, man. All right? And today, I'm missing some people. I'm missing a lot of people today. But it's all good.

neighborhood, you don't know, out of sight, out of mind. Can't hear, can't see, doesn't matter to me. So blessed love to my jammers them, to all the people them that didn't make it to the show. I want y'all let them know y'all tune in next week. Magic is back. Right? And don't worry, I gonna bring back this topic right here on when I get a bigger, a much greater audience. You know, when the phone gonna ring after you, ting-a-ling-a-ling, ting-a-ling-a-ling.

DJ Magic. I want y'all help me build this thing, man. Build this thing, alright? The time now is 10:22. Is your lover next to you? Is they at work for true? Or are they somewhere feeling blue because of you? 10:22, what you gonna do? Pick up the phone and say, baby, come home, I miss you. Hey, DJ Magic. Okay. I tell you tonight, I'm gonna give y'all some music tonight. Y'all gonna enjoy yourself. I hope you're enjoying it so far, you know. Because we're talking about love tonight. Listen, man.

Once I Had a Love. Hey, hey. I thought it was from the heaven up above, but that kind of love I keep thinking of. Hey, hey, Lover's Lane, boy. We are here each and every Wednesday on Caribbean Power Jam. It's your boy DJ Magic doing what I do, what I love to do for you and yours, alright? So tonight, we playing Lil Wollies. It's not a problem. And you want to play some sentimental song for the girls them, but you all know, I just go with the flow. Even though I'm in the studio and I'm playing for you guys, right? I still can feel the energy through the chat room, through messages, through WhatsApp, stuff like that. You know what I'm saying? I can feel you guys' energy. So it's always good for us to interact with each other while the music playing, you know what I'm saying? Because trust me, I can feel your energy, especially when you say, pull up the tune, Magic, pull up the tune. I am a fundamental DJ, right? I don't do it the same way all the time. I just mix up, blend up, Bushcook style. This is how I play the music, Bushcook style. Can I play them? When I play a tune, there's a lot of, whoa, how you been? You can't get them type of reaction when you're playing the same way. You understand? Because you know, some of these DJs, when you hear them today, you hear them tomorrow, you hear them next week, you hear them next month, you hear them next year, it's the same thing, the same pattern. Some of them is predictable. When you can predict 5 songs for a DJ, no good. I want you to try and predict my next song. Try and predict Magic next song. Let me see if you know Magic. If you know

0: could y'all predict Magic next song, right? I'm gonna give you a hint. It's not a new song. That's the hint.
1: I'm a lonely man.
0: One more time. I want y'all to predict my next song. Type it in the chat room right now. Whatever song y'all think I gonna play next, y'all type it in. Y'all type it in, because if anybody win, I gonna give away something. Anybody win, and I am playing fair. Come on.
1: Once I had a love.
0: Good morning to all my people in England, London. 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Good night to us. 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

0: 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So y'all got until I mix this song. Type it in right now. Whatever song you think I can play next, it's a oldies.
1: Believe me.
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0: Pretty, that's a good one, girl. 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Oh, yeah.
1: Oh, yeah.
0: But that's not it. No, that is 78 BPM. Yeah. I'm in 91 BPM right now.

0: I like it. Keep it coming, Jamas. 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
1: Like a lonely man.
0: Hold on. We gotta take this car because he don't even know we're going on right now, but we gonna plug in. Here we're going on right now. Yes, caller, you're live. Anybody you want big up, anybody you want shout out, you're live on the air right now.

0: Yes, jammers. All right, but hear what now, right?
1: I lost the only love I thought I had.
0: I'm gonna reveal the next song, right? And just remember, right? When I ask you about the next song, I am not switching the song on the turntable. Who gets it right, get it right, right? If nobody don't get it right, it's okay. All right, this is not a challenge. It's no competition. You understand? We're just having a little fun. Let me go.

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You hear me? Listen to me.

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0: Mess. 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Because y'all know how I do my thing. I just play music, lash you from left, lash you right, high you up, lash you down, suplex style. Hey, you see what I'm talking about?
1: Ahaya! And we're so pleased that. So
0: Lovers Lane, DJ Magic. But here I'm now. I think we're going to push this type of music till 11 o'clock. And then I'm going to switch it up, right?
1: That's what we have in mind. Is that all right with you?
0: Well, I don't know what I play next. I just never know the next song. Tonight.
2: Pick up yourself in the DJ Magic. Them for know say everywhere in the world they can play a tune. The vibes are happy.
0: Y'all know I do my thing, you know. Mix up and blend up. I always cook up. Today it gonna be red peas with beef, right? And pigeon and dove.
1: Is that all right with you?
0: Tomorrow it gonna be a different cook up.
1: And it's called.
0: We got some iguana, some llama, and some turtle. 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

0: big respect to Lady P. Easy Curtie. 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
0: Big respect to Real Love. 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
1: Very first time.
0: Welcome to Lover's Lane. 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

0: 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That is life. 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
0: 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His wife and his kids.
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1: 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Hey there.
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0: This is tune Junior Lee used to play by. 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

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You understand? Because love is like electricity. Electricity can't just run on positive alone. It needs the negative to make the juice flow. This is why I say love don't leave the house without hate. Because he needs hate to make the energy flow. Alright? And this tune goes out for the people who are in a relationship. Right? You big, she small. You fat, she slim. You light, she dark. You handsome, she fansome. You ugly, she fugly. Hey, yellow. Alright? But the opposites do attract, right? And when you're in love, I just tell you this all the time. It doesn't matter what nobody say when you're in love, you know. Because when I went in love, right? Well, I'm in love now. Love is a beautiful thing. Don't let nobody tell you nothing otherwise. You understand? Love is a beautiful thing. But first, you have to know to love yourself first. Okay? Because if you can't love you, you can't love nobody. Right? And then you got to love mommy. And then you got to love daddy. Because if you don't know love from your parents, you don't know real love at all. Right? And first and foremost, you got to respect, honor, and obey the big man up above. Because you can't talk about love if you're not talking about God. Love starts with God. All right? Hate is the devil. Right? Wherever God is, the devil that close. Because just remember, he recruiting too, you know? He recruiting too. When it's campaign time, the devil just dress up and look like the person you see in your images. Because he's recruiting you. If you will stand up and say, no, I will never work for you. But don't let me stray far from the topic. This is a beautiful song, and I can play it for everybody who is in a relationship. And you don't care what nobody say but your partner. Here we go.

0: I know Lady P like this tune right here. Smokey Robinson, Think I've Been With You. Because when she first met Rocky and he weighed 300 pounds, oh Lord!
1: And all right, I represent for DJ Machine.

Yeah. I don't care what they say about. 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I don't pull you up so much time, you still want to play again. You want to your computer, like you know Lady P. Big respect to all my jammers, them. You don't know I love you guys for listening to me, for tuning in each and every Wednesday, even when I'm not here. You guys still tune in, man. I love you guys for that. You understand? Big respect to everybody. It's your boy DJ Magic. I can change it up in a couple. But right now, I enjoying this type of music. I don't even feel like changing the vibes. I enjoying this vibe right now. 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
0: Oh Lord! 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Too much love music. I'm bringing back too much memories. Karma has hit some people hard, you know.
1: Don't play it no more.
0: Because when they get the real love, they did stupidness with it.
1: No, no.

0: These were the days when you think you was in love.
1: Oh no, don't let it play.
0: According to Lady P, she's got it puppy love.
1: Please stop it right away.
0: I remember every word she says. She said,

0: that you lie. You, everybody could remember when they get the heart broken first, right? And that person lied to you. Hey, whatever you was giving them, they like it. They used to tell you, I love you, baby, I love you. And they know that they lie. But they say, pull up this tune, Private Ryan, Lisa Sweet Lips, CJ, Lady P. They say, pull up, pull up.
1: Don't play it no more.
0: Now I gotta go and look for another bad song for play.
1: Play it no more.
0: Cause y'all getting me vexed now.

I would never ask you how to guess the next tune, right? Because even if me forgets the next tune and I didn't see where it was, I could have guessed it either. But the next tune, I like the next tune. The next tune is a nice tune. Y'all listen to me. If y'all think it's a nice tune, I want y'all to show me some hearts and some fire in the chat room. Everybody, even the silent listeners, if y'all think the next tune is a bad tune, right? I want y'all to show me the hearts and the fire in the chat room, right? In the chat group, all right? Lisa Sweet Lips, Lady P, Private Ryan, CJ, Kurchi, yeah, everybody. Everybody, I say, Gail, I want everybody, Andy, I want Val, I want Patrick, I want everybody, I want to say everybody.

0: I am telling you, Jamers, I am having such a ball tonight. Tonight I feel like I hit the lotto. I am telling you, I am so overwhelmed with joy. Playing this type of music for you guys, man. The next song, you hear what I tell you? The next song I'm about to play, it's for Lady P, right?
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0: The next song is for Lady P.

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Tell me which song I play next, Lady P.

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Lady P says, I can't think right now. I give you, you have an advantage. It's your favorite. 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

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Just you go play. 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I got

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What's wrong with you? I think this is my last one that I'm gonna switch it up.

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If you're enjoying this session, you have to tell me to continue. I can play it for like 10 more minutes if you like it. Slow hand, she wants a lover with her.

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You say continue magic. I'm gonna continue for them. For the jammers them, you know what?

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And then this call each other, says, what happened? Magic, what going on? You gone dead? I was like, no.

0: Because when I get in me mood and I feeling happy and I counting a lot of money, I just call all me loved ones them.
1: It is something.
0: Right? And when I call them and they answer the phone,
1: of these,
0: this is what magic just said to them.
1: Say to you.
0: Ring, ring, ring, ring, ring. Hello.
1: I just called.
0: In these days, people don't call your phone for this, call for talk name.
1: New Year's Day.
0: I share bad news. Well, ask somebody call to tell you they love you, they miss you.
1: No chocolate cup.
0: Well, last you call somebody and tell them that.
1: To give away.
0: Well, last you tell somebody I really do appreciate you. Even though you don't do much, I still appreciate you. Even though you don't do it when I ask you, I still appreciate you. Okay, Lady P and CJ, I appreciate you guys.

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Y'all know the Van Skinny Mice got to get big up. Van Skinny Mice. I just

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Even if they don't know how to dance properly, they still just get up. 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

0: Well, all right, hold on. 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I would not be me if I don't speak my mind, and if I don't talk certain things, you understand, right? Cause I's a big man in the music business. I am a Guyanese ambassador. I don't care what nobody say. You understand? Because I could play with anybody. It don't matter where you come from. You could come from Jamaica. You could come from Mars. You could come from Saturn. You understand? You can put magic with anybody. Right? I know I just get my fight in the business. You understand? Enough people is fight. And enough people on the down road. They really don't too dig me. But it's okay. You understand? Father God love me. I'm one of his favorites. You understand? So once he favor me, you doesn't matter. It doesn't matter if you screw, if you bend. It doesn't matter if you don't like magic. You understand? Because once Father God favor me, that's all I got to worry about. Right? Once I wake up every morning and I can go and do what magic love and like to do. So let me tell you what magic like to do and love to do. I love, like, and always willing to play music. That's the first thing I ever learned. Right? Number two, construction. I love to build and create. Yeah, I like to put my mind and my ideas and my visions. I like to bring these things to life. Understand? So I don't just play music. I have a skill also. Yes, I work for a company called Magic Touch Renovation. Trust me, we do a lot of things. So big respect to everybody that listen to this show right now. Because today is different. It's different, I ain't gonna lie. It's different today, right? Because even Lady P says she had to go to bed at 8 o'clock. Because she waking up at 3 o'clock in the morning, right? I didn't know she got to take a flight or she have to cause a fight. I don't know which of the F it is. Hey! Flight or fight? I don't know which one the F. I don't know what you are thinking about, but when I say F, I'm thinking about flight or fight. Or fish! Yeah. But I'm here to play some music tonight. Take it on memory lane. Remembering the days when mommy meet daddy. And next week I gonna give y'all a taste when grandpa meet grandma. And then the following week I gonna give you a taste of when your daughter meet your son-in-law. DJ Magic. When they make me, they broke the mold and they dash it away. Big respect to all my friends, all my families, all my promoters, them, you understand? Who stick with me through the years, who believe in magic, who know what magic can do. Right? One, no, I got big up two DJs. I got big up Steely Bashman, then I got big up Red Rum. Bye, old lad, bye. We gonna talk no business, we gonna leave it for next week. Red Rum, most of all, I got to big you up, my brother. You come from a far way. Red Rum said, Magic, me didn't even know I didn't want to play music. You know what I'm telling you? But in the house, right there with me mother and me auntie them, everybody's talking about magic, magic, magic, magic, magic. Right? It's every week. They keep talking about magic, magic, magic. So So one day, you know, me and auntie them keeping a party in Rose Garden. Talking about red rum now. So he got to help your auntie them. He's a little boy, you know. Red rum, little boy them time. And then he said, when he come and see Magic, he said, Magic is a little twist foot, little skinny man. I thought Magic is a big giant man. But he said, Magic, when you turn on the said body, you hear what I tell you? I get to see why they call you Magic. I'm not going to tell you the rest of his words or the rest of his conversation, but I respect Red Rum. I got a lot of love for that brother. Lady B! Lady B! Your sisters, them, you know what their name?
1: I'm riding in your
2: 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It's the King of Fire in the studio, starring up the show.
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0: When this tune used to play by, oh, Lord, oh, yeah.

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Big up Ashanti, big up Ashanti, mommy, big up Ashanti, mommy, mommy.

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Just because of my character. Right? And maybe because of some of my company. Magic is classed as a bad boy in the Guyanese community because of the way I do things and the way I carry myself, but not as a bad, worthless, reckless. I am a decent man. I do things different. All right? I get respect out there and I maintain it. Just like the love of my life. Maintain it. Alright. But today, this ride I can't y'all pon by. We don't know what to expect. What is next? Wolado, where you get this one from, by? I don't do like nobody else, you know. Hey, I can tell you, right? Because everybody's do the thing, you know. Every DJ is unique in their own style, their own fashion, all right? Every DJ. But I know for a fact, experience beat a lot of things. You hear what I'm telling you? Right? Skill is good. Skill is good. But skill, right, not going to beat experience. Because when you got experience, you got skills too. You could just got the skill just to scratch. Just scratch. But you don't got the experience to select the music. You understand? You don't got the skill to blow people's mind. You don't got crowd control. Oh, excuse me. I'm blowing my nose on the air. Oh, Magic. You don't got no time. You don't got no training. You nigga yard. You come from Tiger Bay. You come from Albice Town. Doesn't matter where you come from. Because Peter Tosh said, Kitty, where you come from? As long as you are black man, you're an African. Oh, Lord, oh, why would I think about Peter Tosh right now? We're going to play some Peter Tosh after this, right? Should we? Should we? Bagan, please! My people them, my Guyanese people them.

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How much people is planning their life? How much people is planning for success? I am planning for success right now.

0: It's Lover's Lane. 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
0: Voice of the one, Phil Collins.
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0: one of the greatest. 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
1: 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Every year.
2: No sounds from the
0: I just can't stand the pain. 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
1: 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I tell y'all.

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0: 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Oh baby, what did you do to him?
3: 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Them for know say everywhere in the world they gonna play tune. The vibes, they have you tune. The vibes.
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0: Big up yourself in the DJ Magic. Them for know say everywhere in the world they got play you with the vibes, you have it. The vibes, you have it. The vibes, you have it. The vibes, you have it.
1: Oh, I used to think that love was just a fairy tale.
2: Remember this song right here? Voice of the One, Billy Ocean. My mother introduced me to this song right here.
1: A smile.
2: I came to America, she had an album.
1: But if I had to do it all.
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0: 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Them fans was everywhere in the world. They go play tune. The vibes, they have it. The vibes, they have it.
1: Without I look at you. 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Magic, magic.

Here tune tonight, bye. I didn't plan on doing this, you know.

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When somebody say these words to you, right? You know you are blessed and you are highly favored. Listen to the words. Listen to the words of my song. Listen, jammers.

0: You can work around me, you know. But if you're really looking for a good time and you want to hear good music, you have to come to Magic. You know why?
1: 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It's a king of fire in the studio.
0: That's all I practice.
1: I got them for now.
0: Love, baby.

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You know, 12 p.m. sharp, the show is over.

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0: Big respect to Sean and all of the Caribbean Power Jam family. 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

0: I play this song for you. 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
1: Why you look so sad? 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
0: 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It was truly indeed a blessing. I know I got a little tight tongue. I tried to say like three words at one time. Three words at one time. See what I'm talking about? It's 11:56. Did your business get fixed yet? Or are you checking on that right now?
1: Looks

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0: What's your say, magic?
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1: I'll stand by you.
0: For real.

Yes, it's 11:57, right? At 12 p.m. sharp, I got to go. So blessed love, I will always stand by you guys. I hope you guys will do the same for me. I hope the feeling is neutral. Stand by me, I will stand by you. Stick by me, I will stick by you. So big respect to everybody who tuned in today. I love you guys, I love you guys. I can't say it much. I can't say it too much. Make sure for your next event, you look for magic. Come and look for magic. You don't need to look for nobody else, you know. Let's say you're having a party. You got to bring 4 DJ. One is a mic man. One is a selector. One is a song man. And one is an engineer. There's like 4 or 5 people you got to pay. Magic is all of them in one.

0: people, it's 12 o'clock. 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I supposed to be gone already. I supposed to be in my truck. Right? Pressing gas. But I am still in the studio. My cup still full. Because when I went by the fridge, they got a whole heap of bottles. You understand? They got from champagne to wine. Right? From Hennessy to E&J. So when I go there now, I got to pick what I want. So I decided to drink some tequila. And I know I got to go. But right now the tequila got me hay. Magic!
1: Oh Lord!
0: Once it's not tragic, magic is good. Once it's not black magic no good.
1: Oh Lord!
0: Caribbean Power Jam, GT Magic. This is good magic. Black magic, white magic, yellow magic, green magic, no good. But GT Magic. Hey! This tune right here is the magic and the musical career, right? It's between me and the music. So I gonna play this tune. When you gonna sing to your loved one, right? I sing it to my loved one and the music also. They both is important. My loved one give me comfort. She make me feel happy. Make me forget about the hooligans. Make I forget about my enemies and my frenemies. But she just remind me when it's time to pay the bills. When it's time to stand up and make she look good.
2: Pick up yourself in a day, Jim. Them for no say everywhere in the world they can play to.
0: She just remind me.
3: The vibes are up it. The vibes are up it. The vibes are up it. The vibes are up it.
0: So you know what? I gonna play this tune for all the jammers them because it next year we gonna celebrate 1 year of this show right here. So big respect to all my listeners them, even the silent people them.
2: Pick up yourself in a day,
0: I love you guys. I love you guys.
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0: The vibes, you have it. It doesn't matter where you go, the vibes, you have it. 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
0: 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Tell them Magic, the fastest gun. 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

Yeah. 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
5: Well, I got to say good night. Every good thing must come to an end. I start the show with this song right here. It wasn't my very first song, but it was the start of the show, right? So we're going to end the show with this song that we started with. Oh, much love, much respect to all my jammers them, right? Just remember, right? All DJs have the same music. Some might have a few songs that the other mightn't have. But when it comes down to party music or social music, we all have the same music. Don't feel that a DJ can have a skilly bang that Matty don't got, or you got a beanie man. I have the same music those DJs got. But it's just how I present it to you. You hear me? 3 hours and more and counting of soul tonight. And tell me you didn't have a ball. You didn't have fun. I didn't switch it. I didn't play no reggae. I didn't play no bob. I didn't play no soca, no Marshall. I didn't even play Sparrow. Oh God, bless the dead Sparrow. I'm looking for my picture with Sparrow right now, so I can post it, and I can't find it because everybody out there is peer AI picture with them and Sparrow. What am I telling you? DJ Magic play alongside Sparrow. I have pictures with Sparrow in my Tims. What I feel like. I ain't just come. I've been here. I was just letting the dinosaur them run along because they was bigger and powerful than me. But I've been here. So jammers, I don't want y'all to think that Magic new to the station, you know. You understand? My first show on the station, Mysterious Friday, me and one of my girlfriends, a girl named Ashley, girl boss. Hey, I don't know why I'm the girl boss. I don't even know if she's still a boss, but I know she's still a girl. Yeah. My drink ain't done yet. I tell you all, the show done when my drink done, right? Hey, my lover has come. And what you say? There ain't no rain. Hey, I got to listen to Sweet to Lisa, Sweet Lips. She said, Magic, you can't sing for shh. But you know what? I could sing for somebody. I might not be right for everybody, but I'm right for somebody. Hey, this is my last song. When you hear the words, you know the show is over. So you might as well enjoy the instrumental right now. Hey. Let me see if we can do something on this one. Let me see now.

It was truly indeed a pleasure. All right, I gotta go after this song right here. Big respect to my Caribbean Power Jam family. We can't hear from Tantan, but it didn't matter. Next week, we're gonna call she out. Next week, we're gonna call out Tantan. She wants to start something she can't finish.

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You know far I gotta go to reach home. Not for y'all in y'all house, y'all in y'all bed already, but Magic got to drive over hour to reach home. And I ain't going home right now. I'm going out on gallivant. I say. 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Not for y'all in y'all house, y'all in y'all bed already, but Magic got to drive over hour to reach home. 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

0: 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Yeah, yeah, yeah. Yeah, this is Aitimo. I listen to Caribbean Power Jam Radio. Yeah, yeah, yeah.
1: 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This one is a bombshell. Wayne Wonder said that.
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0: Once when this is Wayne want to answer all about the Unity Squad. 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
1: Don't know about this, though.
0: Yo, DJ,
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0: Def, yeah. 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

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At some point, because they're company, they have to go. He said, but with me, I want to be the person who can stay with you and for the rest of your life. 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
1: God will break you to position you, break you to promote you, and break you to put you in your right place. 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He does it with grace. Ah! 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Thank you, Lord.
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1: Here's my shoulder.
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0: 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Remember, remember, remember, there is a friend. 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
0: I know he will. And if
1: your heart is broken,
0: this is all you have to do.

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1: DJ. But if we sing them, you gotta get out of those seats and you gotta dance like you're really from Jamaica. 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

do it. Somebody do it in this room. 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I know we've been praising and we've been worshiping, but somebody lift up a praise right now. 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
1: So I wouldn't let go. 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
2: Hallelujah. How many believe it tonight?

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Greetings to all. Welcome down to another edition of Morning Vibes here on Caribbean Power Jam Radio. I'm your friendly host, Kester D. I'm here to keep you in company up until 1 o'clock. Today, the first day of the month of October. Yeah, we there. I wish I were to say we here. We there both. No more September. Before you know it, it's Christmas and it's a new year. But I do hope all our listeners here on Caribbean Power Jam are in high spirits. Everything is well wherever you are. You're good in health, financially, spiritually, relationshiply. Serving a God who is able. Question, how would you rate from the beginning of the year to where we are now, 1st of October? How would you think you have accomplished what you have set out to for the year 2026? Not for you to say it out loud or anything at the start, but for us to do some introspection, you know? And, I could tell you, man, the news is no good. And that is why we got to put God first in our everyday. In and out. In our everyday life. It's crazy out there, y'all. Just read what was avoided, what could have been a devastating loss of lives, innocent lives of that. Is that flight from Dubai going to Tel Aviv there in Israel, where the captain was attacked and injured in an attempt to take control of the plane to God knows what. The captain was, however, able to open the door of the cockpit and allow other persons who were in the plane to render assistance, to save that what could have been very, very horrific, devastated plane crash. Can you imagine a plane diving nose down? Much miles per the hour in 30 seconds. Everybody except for the captain was injured by the co-pilot. God is good, huh? Everyone came out of that plane alive, giving thanks to God. Today, what are you thanking God for? A man stabbed yesterday at the train station, at the J train station here in the U.S. So things are happening crazy all over. And when we come to the place where I want to talk about this morning, mainly my home country, and for many of you that are listening here in Caribbean Power Jam, your home country, Guyana. We are concerned about our country. We love our country. We want to see the best for our country. And I say that not to say that only we have, only our country have problem, but our country for the ratio it has in terms of an amount of people living there. It's crazy. Saw a 6-year-old child throat was slit yesterday. Just a while ago, here on a Agricola public road, there's an accident there. The young lady who seems to be lifeless on the road. A
just like 4 to 6 minutes ago. And then we have this whole scene with police and civilian standoff there in vigilance of an active investigation of two missing Surinamese. So they're following all the leads and they were making an attempt to search a particular home. The police and the fire service people reach up with strong resistance. Gunshot was heard, missiles hurling to the law enforcement officers. All these crazy stuff, road were blocked, set ablaze, people truck were destroyed. And you know, the list goes on with all these things. And Jammers, we really need your intervention this morning. That we just really like mind people business and all them thing there, but you know, sometimes, you know, we try to be fair, we try to be balanced around here. There's this active call for the removal of the deputy commissioner of police, you know, for alleged rape. This allegation was made by an inspector, you know, of police, a female inspector, and all the media houses and the opposition and various organizations are calling for, you know, action to be taken against this alleged sexual assault. And what got me is the comments in one of the press who was reporting on this matter, and persons were asking all sort of questions. And you know, on this program in the Morning Vibes, you know, Sean usually talks on, you know, matters such as these and things like that. And I would really like us to be fair and be balanced here. It is alleged, and no one is guilty until otherwise proven in court. But there are some questions pertaining to the report. When you hear the report, and if someone says no means no, we get all of that. And if this deputy commissioner of police is guilty of this charge, then like everyone else, he should face the full brunt of the law. There is, you know, no nonsense approach when it comes to, you know, sexual molestation and abuse in any form against anyone. All right, so we're not condoning or anything of the sort. But the reports that were given, how it gotten here, persons are asking, like, there's some missing pieces, and I will make an attempt to read to you what the allegations are. And we will, you know, decipher. And we know there are ex-police men and women also that are listening to this program. There might be active policemen and women who are listening to this program this morning as well. We're not bashing anybody, but we're trying to make sense out of the report. Okay? Just to be fair. All right? So stay tuned. This is Caribbean Power Jam. And keep it locked while we go through the paces of this program today. The time is now 10 hours 38 on the clock.

he's able to do. You gotta pray for a world that we live in today, man. Too much happening. My point precisely, you know. And my topic basically today is based on private life versus social media. Private life versus social media. Are we sharing too much of our relationship and personal life online? Question. Are we sharing too much of our relationships and personal lives online? I dare say social media has made it possible to share almost every part of our lives. But just because we can share something doesn't mean we should. Some people share having a daily toilet by. Hey, take a selfie. Facebook for you. Facebook take one. Certain places are out of bounds, man. You know what I mean? You gotta draw the line somewhere. Everything is not for the media. And then when we posting on this media, then when people comment does not appeal to what we expect, we get annoyed and upset. But you is the one who posted it. And why did you post it if you didn't want persons to comment on it?

0: So, gentlemen, I hope you're taking note this morning because I want us to have this conversation. It ties into exactly what I'm about to read to you. So, here it is. Should relationship problems ever be posted on social media? That's one. Should relationship problems ever be posted on social media? You choose which one you want to answer. Does your partner have the right to ask you not to post certain things about your relationship? Does your partner have the right to ask you not to post certain things about your relationship and his or her relationship on social media? Does your partner have a right to say, no, don't post that? Or you just post as you feel? Why do some people announce an argument online before they even spoke to the person involved? That's number three. Why do some people announce an argument or post of an argument online before they even spoke to the person involved? You think the person involved should know about this before they posted it? What is your take on that? That's number three. Number four, can posting too much invite unnecessary opinions into your relationship? See, this is the same thing I talk about. Sometimes we posting and then when people come with a nasty comments under there, we vex. You know? So can posting too much invite unnecessary opinion into your relationship? And I will give up to five. This one here. If your partner never posts you, is that a red flag or are they simply private?
1: If you know he's able tonight, he's able.
0: Yeah, he's able.
1: Tell somebody else, he's able. Y'all ready?
0: If your partner never posts anything about your picture, never posts your birthday, never posts anything special about you. Is that a red flag? Or are they simply private?
1: All you could ask for, okay.
0: Yeah, post your partner boarding, man. Hey. Post some anniversary. Post something, man.
1: The power.
0: So again, our conversation today, private life versus social media. Are you sharing too much of your relationship and personal lives on this line? Whether it's on TikTok, whether it's on Instagram, whether it's on Facebook, or wherever.

Paula Lovejoy say, I went through storm. But the next 3 months will be joy. Pure joy. Yeah. I agree with you, my dear. We are in agreement.

I want to take the time out as well to say body greetings to Idris Grove, the my cousin right there, celebrating her birthday today. Also, Victoria Bell London is celebrating her birthday today. My very good friend all the way there in Trinidad, Sharon Fraser, is also celebrating her birthday today. So we want to extend body greetings to them. Rockstar T-Bone is celebrating his birthday today as well. So we want to say body greetings to all the jammers. Yeah. Happy birthday. Happy birth anniversary. Congratulations. Do hope you spoil yourself today, you know? Spend some of the money on you. Let it be about you today.

Brent Mentor, good morning. 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I good with no. I see people get roasted, toast, titles, and so on and so forth, you know. Me can't hang around me title Dean. Can't hang around with no at all. I will fight for though.

It's Thursday, TBT. You know? Yeah, I'm cruise lane right now because I want us to reflect a little bit. Want us to think about. Though I've cried out before. You're in the month of October. I want more. I want to see. The 10th month of the year. This very hour. Go to work every day. All you do is work. When you come home, it's more work because you got to tend to the children, or maybe if you're married, you got to tend to the husband. However you guys share the responsibility in your home. You hardly get any time for yourself because the bills are staring you in the face. I want to live. I just saw a report on a single parent mother of three children. She does two jobs. She does insurance, and that is based on, you know, what you call it. Based on how much work you do, you get paid. Commission. All right, that's the word right there. So she ain't sell nothing, then no money come in there. That's a very risky job. And then sometimes, you know, you get crazy and you do, you know, make a lot of money. And then when she's off of that, she goes straight into these delivery, what do you call it? We deliver meals to people home and stuff like that. I want to live. As I said, some days she barely make a little. You know, $20 enough to put gas in the tank. Show me your face. So there are a lot of people who are like that. So she would go to work and then drop her children off to school in the morning and then pick them up just about around 3 o'clock thereabouts. And then she would have them in the car with her. They would do their homework in the car. They would heat in the car. And then when she finished doing the delivery, the food delivery stuff, then they would go home just around 8, 9 o'clock, and then she got to go get herself together for the next day, you know? That's something really, really tough right there. Do it in me. So I want to encourage all single-parent mothers out there, man. Hold your head up. And, I really hope it wasn't like that, you know? That you get the partner to pitch in, play his part.

Some people get it real tough out there, boy. Call to the Reflection Thursday, if you may. Want us to think real deep, you know? Sometimes we take a lot of things for granted. But there are people who are really, really struggling out there, man. When you think you're the bad boy, when you hear some people's stories, say, what? Father God, thank you. I would always remind people of this story with this man. You know, he had one banana and so on. Things so bad, boy. She don't know after this banana, ain't got nothing else going on. That is it. So he just decided to go up on this tree, you know. So you can eat this banana. When you're done, you can throw yourself off the tree, right? So he gone up in the tree now. Eating this banana, he consider the last meal cause, you know, nothing else. He got nothing else to live for, according to he. So he eat the banana, and then he chew down the skin. Just before he go for throw himself off the tree, boy, a man pass and pick up the skin and eat it. Man say, what? What you doing up here? There is hope, boy. Cause I thought I just get this one banana, so when this banana done, he said, but this man eat the skin, boy. So he got it more rough than me and he's still living. What are you doing throwing half myself off a tree? You're crazy? No, sir. So check out your situation today. If you think you're in a bad place, man, there are people out there who are far worse. You're in a worse position that you're in, you know what I mean? I always think about that sometimes, you know? I'm not complaining, I'm giving thanks because things must change for the better. Once you work towards changing things, it will be changed. Yeah, just remember that.

Father Joe say, hey, I got Renju today. I hear you, girl, Renju. Landlord, landlady, you are here. You are here. Things wrong. They're looking for the money when the bud come. In the account or however you choose to pay them. If they come and collect it or something. Or is eviction notice? Morning Court, she says she's retired, but she still have a lot going on around the house, so she's busy. That's the attitude there, Court Chief.

0: For some of us, the car note.
1: Speak with my tears and dry them with my hair.
0: Keeping the lights on.
1: Hey, you are there.
0: Keep food in the fridge. Make sure your internet, your phone is working, because everything right now, everything basically is run on internet.
1: Don't know the cost of the oil. Oh, you don't know the cost of my price.
0: So, you know, we take the time to encourage some people who are really going through some things right now, man.
1: And
0: think that all hope is lost. Sometimes you see us with a smile and you feel that, oh, they get it all together, nothing bothering them. Oh, you, if you know half of the story. But, you know, we serve a God, you know, and we trust Him. We trust Him beyond measures. But it's a faith come by hearing and hearing the word of God, by believing when I tell you. For some people, it looks stupid, it looks dumb, but really are doing. And then people look for excuse why not to praise God, you know? They look at some fault of someone of the cloth who would have done something. And you say, you see why me doing this and you see why me doing that? But I just want to encourage y'all today, because it's not God we are not, you know. You see, we put our hope and our trust in men that will always fail us. Man gonna be man till man dead and gone back to the dust. Ain't nothing changing about that. But some of us hold men in high regards, and we trust them to the extent when we trust them more than God. We trust them with we life. Forgetting that they are just man. Y'all see the story with the Pope? The Pope is some way. You know, the Pope is an American. So there's a set of priests in an area lined up. And the Pope shaking every greeting and shaking everybody hand going through. And he reached to the black priest. All the rest is white, right? Caucasian or whatever. Shaking through. When he reached the white, the black priest, man, the man stretch out the hand. The Pope, me know if the man been in the army or whatever. The man make an about turn. Watch the man hand, watch his face, and make an about turn and gone and shake some other body hand. That's crazy, y'all. So you see, people see things like that and say, hey, you see why me don't got time with the church? But I just want y'all, God ain't got nothing to do with the decision with the Pope making, you know. Pope is a man. I know he got kissing my hand and ring upon my hand and all them foolishness. Them what? No, sir. Could have never been me.
1: Without love, everything would fall.
0: Kissing on my hand, boy. Why your butt hot?
1: Love is the key. It forgives all things.
0: Kiss me on my hand. Plan on my hand.
1: It's the grace.
0: The blood of Jesus. How many of you guys saw it? You saw it? The man making a boat turn by watch the man hand, watch his face and turn. He shake the man hand. What?
1: We gotta love one another.
0: It's crazy.
1: We gotta love one another.
0: That's not nice, Pope. That's not nice at all.

morning to you, Monica. Good morning. I'm a Glenna Song. How are you doing this morning? It's the only way. Yeah, man, we're cruising through today, you know? It's the 4th of October. It's a daily struggle, you know? But when God is in the equation, it no longer becomes a struggle. Yeah, we need love. We definitely do, you know? Yeah.

0: We need each other, you know?
1: I'm so grateful to all you guys whenever I have something happening down there at Caribbean Power Jam in terms of food sale and all of that. The overwhelming support I always receive, and I'm so much grateful every time, you know what I mean? We need each other to survive, you know? We need to celebrate each other. Like, you know, the love, the bond that is here at Caribbean Power Jam with the supporters and the presenters and the DJs and everybody. It's a family affair. And that's how it should be, you know? What concerns you should concern me. What bothers you should bother me. So that's how it is, y'all, you know? And we need each other. We certainly do need each other to survive. No man is an island. No man.
2: You need me.
1: Yeah. I don't know what's happening with that audio there. Let me see if I get it now.
2: You might be sitting next to your divine connection.
1: Good morning to you, Lisa, sweet cherry lips.
2: Woo! Dr. Penn? Oh, somebody just lift your hands up. Just lift your hands up. Ah, God comes up. Jesus.

0: Oh yeah.
1: Pray for me.
0: Yeah, we all are part of God's body.
2: Mm-hmm. There will be hope.
0: So, ladies and gentlemen,

Morning to you, Mama C. Should the whole world just stare in disbelief? Know that I'll take hold of. And I was just reminded that is Breast Cancer Awareness Month, y'all. So let those remember those survivors. And those who are struggling with that discomfort of that dreaded disease called cancer. My mom died from that. Yeah. She had cancer in the bone. And my mom was such a strong woman, she wouldn't tell you nothing, you know. Sometimes she would just pass out like that. She might be about the street doing her business, and next thing you get a call, hey, your mother collapsed in the street here, so... She went home to Guyana. She would usually go home. You know, she built a nice big house in Guyana. You know? Yeah, bye. So during the cold period, she would go home and relax. And then she fell ill and went to the hospital. And I never recovered from that. We're trying to get her back here in the U.S., but she wasn't in that. You know, she couldn't fly. Then my chest would give way to the constant talking with the doctor, and she told us, man, this is a situation that is very serious. And but our mom never told us anything, you know. She keep it to herself. She always give us this smile and show us the strength that she possesses, but never let us into that space where, you know, the pain and all this stuff, you know. There are people like that out there. They let you see what they want you to see. So it's Breast Cancer Awareness Month. And cancer in general.

Chocolate Queen, top of the morning to you, my friend. Okay, Paula Love Jones, we'll take a note of that. And we'll do the honorable thing, you know? Yeah. What we do here at Caribbean Power Jam, show everyone love, you know?

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This is coming from our brother DJ Quinn, the entire Team Power Jam family, extending birthday greetings to you, my

Good morning to my fellow presenters and DJs here in Caribbean Power Jam. Top of the morning to you guys. Hope that you're having yourself a great day thus far. And I hope my boy DJ Sean is getting as much deserved rest. DJ Steve, what's up?

Friends should be there to catch you when you fall. Friends. Sometimes we use that word very loosely, you know? Breast Cancer Awareness Month, the month of October. Good morning to my sister, Reverend Samantha Brown, all the way there in Canada. You know how she have her Pinktober Cancer Awareness event every October month. It's already sold out.

So, Pam the Diva celebrating her birthday tomorrow. Happy birth anniversary celebrations to you in advance. Man, I never felt the pain. Tomorrow we're going to have a party with you, girl. Don't worry.

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Number one.

People becoming very unkind. But there's still a lot of kind people out there, you know? It wasn't easy. The world in itself can't do anything. It's the people that is in it, you know? Yeah. It wasn't easy. People becoming very unkind. But there's still a lot of kind people out there, you know? It wasn't easy. The world in itself.

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We pray for speedy recovery for you. 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Make sure you go check yourself out, man, okay? 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

0: It wasn't easy. From the Diva, you can... you can add my WhatsApp, 347-860-6543. I'll send you the music, dear, and please do send me a picture of yourself and so I can do a nice birthday poster for you tomorrow, okay? My gift to you on behalf of Caribbean Power Jam. All right, so... as we continue along here, 11 hours 27. Yeah, add me on WhatsApp.
1: That's for us.
0: 347-860-6543. And I'll send you whatever song it is that you're asking for. I'll send you it there.
1: Is

0: the Lord can quench. And anybody here in the Caribbean Poet Jam, you're celebrating your birthday, feel free to send me a picture on the same number. Just let me know, okay? Kester is my boy, day by. You don't gotta say Fatih, you don't know. We show you up there just like that. That's what we do around here. We celebrate people.
1: He is my peace.
0: My Facebook name is Mortimer Dean. MORTIMERDEANE. That's where you're gonna find me on Facebook. I'm Kester Dean on TikTok, but I ain't no big TikTok person. I just mostly dwell on Facebook.

0: I'm a fireman, too hot on Instagram, but neither. I ain't a big Instagram buddy neither, you know. Yeah, Facebook is me place where it's lingo, you know. I'm there and place there, but you know, me don't really. Like I said, once in every month I check out Instagram and them thing.
1: He is my peace.
0: But whenever I post things on Facebook, some of them is, you know, because it's connected. My Instagram is connected to my Facebook. So whenever I post something on Facebook, it automatically goes to Instagram. I don't really check out Instagram like that. Like once every month, I can go down and still go in that. See, all the people sending me message and everything. I you know, a month after, so I can respond to your message on Instagram, you know.

You want me to respond to you right away or soon as possible time? What's up? Any other place can be a high risk. And I guarantee you that you, maybe a week after you go hear from your deputy. I just go up on Facebook, post my morning inspiration thoughts, and I got you though.

0: 18, your skills are...
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1: He is definitely our peace, man. Now, this song is requested by my sister, Reverend Samantha Brown, from Whitney Houston. 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
3: I had nowhere to turn. 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Lost sight of my dream.
1: Breast cancer awareness.

And this one is dedicated to Idris, who's celebrating her birthday today. My cousin Idris Grosvenor today. Compliments of Reverend Samantha Brown and us all here at Caribbean Power Jam. Idris, we're going to take this back from the top for you on your birthday. I Didn't Know My Own Strength by Whitney Houston.

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Yeah. To all the cancer survivors out there, in both cases, men and women, but we know that mostly women were affected by this, you know? We'll give you some strength this morning, ladies.

Brought to you by your man Shaggy. Yeah. It's Thursday, you know. Yeah, nice and slow. As we kick it back for you in a second. Just in a minute, I'll read that statement for you. We try to decipher, you know. We hope that if that officer is guilty of the accusation that is laid against him, that he paid the full force of the law just like everyone else.

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Mr. D, hear me, play the music, play the tune.

Thursday, Ruby and Power Jam. Relax your mind. Let us continue to pray for our country, Guyana, man. You know what I mean? There's so much happening, I tell you.

man, we're just kicking it back on this Thursday morning. To me. Caribbean Power Jam. You know, some of y'all only see we DJs one way, no man. Y'all don't think we got a soft side too, huh? But yes, we do. Doesn't matter time, you know? You know, a big tune. It's already noon. Some of you about to get on that lunch break right now. Take your time and chew 32 times, okay?

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I missed your birthday. 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
1: 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Number

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How you doing, man? Happy belated birthday. All the libraries out there. Today, the 1st of October. 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
1: You're pulling me close.
0: That's the power of Power Jam, right?
1: I just say no. I say I don't like it.
0: No is no.
1: But you know I'm a liar.
0: How am I knowing a liar?

0: Ladies, please, help us understand something.
1: That was hard. That was hard.
2: I'm riding in your car.
0: With all this sexual harassment claims that is going around right now, how do a man know when a woman says no, she means yes? This from this song, right? Listen to the words carefully. Help us understand, ladies. Please do. Thank you.
2: I'm riding in your car.
0: All right.
2: You turn on the radio.
0: Yeah, you turn on to Power Jam. What next?
2: You're pulling me close.
0: Oh, yeah?
2: I just say no.
0: And you say no means no, right?
2: I say I don't like it.
0: You say you don't like it, but then what?
2: You know I'm a liar.
0: You know you're a liar?
2: Cause when we kiss, ooh, fire.
0: I'm confused. Hold on.

You know, they got this saying, I don't know, but no means no, right? But in some cases, some men take no to mean yes. So if a woman says no and she means yes, how a man knows that? I don't know. I really don't. Which brings me to the point of subject matter for today, right? This is a report coming out from Travis Chase on HGP Nightly News. And I quote, "A serving female police inspector has accused the Deputy Commissioner of Police and Head of Special Organized Crime Unit, Faisal Karim Bash, of sexually assaulting her on more than one occasion and repeatedly threatening her to shoot her and kill her if she dares to end the relationship. The inspector has explained that fear prevented her from reporting the alleged incident earlier. According to her, the account first occurred with Karim Bash after she sought assistance regarding her application to join the Guyana Police Force in 2017. 2017, we didn't 2026 here, right? I want y'all to take note, Jammers, because the argument in the comment section is brutal. Remember, this is a case of sexual molestation. Having sexual intercourse with someone against their will. This is the accusation. However, there's some missing pieces. And so I continue along with this report. 2017. But had to receive no response after she would have sit the examination. And now deceased relative, who was himself a police, reportedly contacted Mr. Bash and subsequently advised her to meet him. So she got a cousin who's now dead, and the cousin link up the deputy commissioner who was the head of the Felix Austin Police College at the time. He wasn't a deputy police commissioner in 2017, but she's relating her story. So she said this now dead cousin is the one who make the link with Mr. Bash to find out why she's not receiving any response from or after the examination she would have wrote to be taken into the Guyana Police Force. As it continues, the inspector alleged that in April 2019, she met Karim Bash at the Felix Austin Police College. That's the training college for the Guyana for if you're going to go into the Guyana Police Force, that is where they do the training for the police officers. Okay? And discuss her efforts to join the force. She said Karim Bash requested her telephone number and told her she would receive a call. Anyway, let me read it out and then we're going to go back on some things. All right. But I hope y'all taking note, right? Karim Bash then contacted her approximately 2 days after she would have given him the number. Later, allegedly told her that he liked her. Now, after the contact, you know, remember now the cousin link shop with this man, right? With non-response, with regards to the non-response after the examination to be a member of the Guyana Police Force, right? So this man is the head of the Felix Austin Police College at the time, based on this report. And so the cousin link up and said, "Man, I want my sister write the exam and she ain't got no word and blah, blah, blah." And apparently the
the officer requests to have a meeting with the inspector, who wasn't an inspector at the time. She was now seeking to be a part of the Guyana Police Force. And then the after she and the officer met, give me a second. Let me go deal with something, come back real quick, and we're going to continue with this here. So, all right? Yeah.

Yeah, yeah, yeah. So I'm explaining this report by the press on this incident that allegedly occurred. And we're given the take of the inspector who's alleging a, you know, the rape on two accounts. So after the cousin link up and thing, the man asked the number. 2 days after he get the number, he called she. And then this is when he telling she, now you gotta up and I like you. I know that's not professional at all. You know, I mean, in the way how it is being done here, you know, it's a process. Everything when it comes to, you know, for you to get a job, there is a process. And this clearly showing you this is outside of the norms of being accepted. You know, you write your examination and then you receive, maybe because all your contact would have already been given in the Guyana police force. So they have all the information, so the contact number and everything. So they will call you to let you know, well, here, you're sitting the exam and we have accepted. And so you are required to come into the training college and start your training before, you know, you become an official a police officer or constable or whatever. Okay? That's how I knew it was. You understand me? Anyway, she outlining how everything unfold. Okay? So in 2019, this is what go on. He invites you. And now he requesting, he telling she how he likes you and so on. All right? So she said that during the subsequent encounter, Karen Bash collected her from our home. Jesus, Lord of mercy. So, this thing gone different now. You know? This is no longer within the confines of what it's supposed to be of you acquiring a job professionally. This is like now turn a favor. All right? Now you're doing me like, all right, so I ain't passed the test. I failed. Nobody reach out back to me. But now, due to this officer position, he could link me up. So he was telling you, give him a number, you call me, I tell you I like you. And so, what you say? When he tell you he like you, what happened after though? Right? So we reading this thing, and we deciphering, right? We making sense out of this whole thing, because it is alleged as it is. But the rape is rape. If somebody saying, listen, you're touching me inappropriately, you don't like it, stop. And you persist to do that, they go to, you know, they report that to the police, you could get locked up. You know, you go to a court of law, they find you guilty of touching somebody inappropriately, it's jail. You know, that's how the thing is. But let me check this thing out for what it is. How it arrived at rape. Right? We walking through the thing because we want to give everybody a fair hearing, because story get more than one side, you know. But story get more than one side. But we big and we got sense out here, so. And we're going to make sense out of this thing here, so. All right? So, the inspector alleged that this man come a picture from she home. They travel from the Lenora before returning to Georgetown. After he picture up from home, he big and we got sense out here, so. And we're going to make sense out of this thing here, so. All right? So, the inspector alleged that this man come a picture from she home. They travel from

Right. So the inspector alleged that after they purchased food, so they went and they buy food now, she accompanied him, or she called him by name, Karen Bash, to his quarters at Evlery. So he pick you up from your home, after you give you your number, he call you 2 days after, he tell you he like you, he come and he pick you up, so you give you the okay for pick you up. You go in the car, right? And y'all went to wherever on the west side, and then Lenora, and then you come back to Georgetown. Now you end up telling Evlery in his quarters. So my question is, respectfully, sis, this is a serious allegation, right? But we're taking this thing step by. Sometimes we just be clouded with a lot of things where people say, but we're reading this all information. This is the statement this young lady gave, you know. She's now inspecting the Guyana police force, right? So this man invites you to the apartment in Evlery. Right? Continuing. It is there she alleged that the encounter turned sexual. Me know we tell she forget you to go there, but sometimes we desperate for a job, you know, by. And this man just propping this girl up here, so now, you know, cause she want this walk. And so maybe telling she, man, well, you know, we gotta do that. Remember now I don't tell you I like you, and so you understand well. When a man say, girl, I like you, we mean. And then furthermore, gone till by your house now and pick you up. And secondly, now you gone by y'all buy food and y'all sit down and y'all eat and so on. We know what the conversation was. Me know. But here it is. After the food, the man carried by the apartment. We stayed. Now all of this is inappropriate. This should not be. You gonna do all of this, forget to walk in the Guyana police force. It is very, very clear how it is done. Very, very clear. And this report here is none of it. Anyhow, we continuing. You understand? We continue. So, the encounter start when he carries her back to Evlery, to his quarters. Despite her telling him to stop, informing him that she did not want to have a sexual intercourse. She alleged that Karen Bash nevertheless had sexual intercourse with her without her consent. That is rape. Whether you twist it and you turn it, too much food she eat from you, she follow you back to your quarters. No means no. That is it. However, she claimed Karen Bash repeatedly threatened her during that period. During when? That period. Right? Allegedly telling her that if she left him, he would mark a bullet with her name and shoot her to the head. Damn. Bad man thing, boy. What? Sexual, rape, then threaten if you left. Anyway, let me read along and make some sense out of this thing. Our account continues another allegation of non-sexual intercourse. During an official training program in Anna Regina in April of 2023. Now we fast forward from 2019 till to 2023. So what happened between the period there? What happened? You get the walk. So a lot of missing links here. We need to make the story make sense, you know, man. Now we understand now. This man carry and y'all think. Did you at any time agreed of any relationship? And the reason for me asking this question, this is why. Right? Here it is, y'all.

So, according to the inspector, Karen Barsh entered her hotel room one night. This is when they went to Anna Regina there in Essequibo in 2023 of April. So he entered the hotel room. Did he knock on the door? You open the door. You had a key. How you reach in there? He entered the hotel room one night and allegedly had sexual intercourse with her against her consent. So this is on two occasions in 2019, now in 2023. Now between 2019 and 2023, I want to know what happened during that period there. Anyway, she said she subsequently told him she wanted to end their relationship. Now, hold up. What? How it becomes a relationship now? What did you agree to that you didn't tell us? Because we're missing something here, sis. She subsequently told him she wanted to end their relationship, but alleged that he again threatened to shoot her. Something missing. Something missing, boss. The story really adding up. And I mean, I understand the rape part. That is wrong. We condemn that in the strongest term. But the story in itself, how this all happened, a lot of things missing that, you know, we need to come full. Because I hear them lying and tear this up in court, you know. Them liars, gonna mash up this whole thing, brother. Because me no lie and all them thing, but from me all little common knowledge and based on what you reading is a brethren as a street man and them thing. You know, not street man, I say, you know, street man, right? Man, someone will know the streets, right? This here, sir, got some missing links that we need to find, right? Now we're continuing. The inspector also detailed an alleged confrontation on September 6, 2024. Now, after this whole sexual thing in Anna Regina, when they went to the training and you go in the room and all them thing there, and then he rapes you again. Right? While she was talking or walking with her mom, it's a taking here. While she was taking her mom to work, okay, watch your English there, Travis. You know, while she was taking her mother to work on breakdown, she alleged that Karen Barsh followed her vehicle and later pointed a firearm at her during an encounter outside of Guyana Geology and Mines Commission on Brick Dam. Yeah. According to her, she responded by drawing her service weapon. Remember, though, she's an inspector, so she gets her own gun, right? She alleged that Karen Barsh then lowered his firearm and drove away. So now in broad daylight, this woman taking shame in the presence of her mother that she's taking to work. This man follows she, draw a gun, pointed at her. She in return draw she gun to a superior officer, you know, in the day. Other people bypasses, nobody stop for check, we see what really going on here, them thing. So it's a wild, wild west. Two officers drawing gun at each other. A superior and a subordinate inspector and whatever rank was Karen Barsh at the time is far higher than her. You know what I mean? But, you know, something sweet, the man, and he keep following like ants to honey or something of the sort. I don't know. But he just in taking left. But we never in this whole statement, right? It is never told to us that they had a relationship. So for you to ask for a relationship to be ended, when the relationship started, what did you agree to that causing this disrespect, that causing the rape and causing me left in you? You know, it's still debtors do part and them kind of thing. How this reached to this from you, cousin, or family member introducing you to this man, the man telling you he like you, you understand me? You know what I mean? Come and pick you up, carry out your eat and thing, and then he carry back to your quarters, and then you see he rape you there.
But between then, 2019 to 2023, we all know what happened. How, you know, when did you reach the rank of inspector? And that's another thing, but, something, I don't know. Jamas, what y'all think on this thing? Now, let me look in the comment section, right? Ladies, what's your take on this whole situation here? So, I mean, it got more in it, but, I mean, I said enough that would draw eyebrows to be raised on this alleged rape, right? What y'all think? Somebody said pull up. Me playing not here, though. I'll pull it up. I read it. Queen Dennis, good morning. Good afternoon. I read it. A statement was given by this female inspector who's alleging rape from one of her seniors, you know, who's a deputy. This man could be the next commissioner. When you're a deputy commissioner, you're in line to be the next commissioner. Yeah? The president could say, you know, if Mr. Hickens go on retirement, the president could say, you know, well, all right, Mr. Karen Bash is the next commissioner of police. You see how they rank high? Yeah, buddy. Now, we understand the powers of these people and you got to take precaution and you're fearful. But there's some missing links to this chain. Let me see what the jammers them saying here. So, you know, it said two sides to the story. So, we don't know. Love Jones. She was desperate. Yes, we can see that. You know, everybody here wants a job. Some people compromise. Right? But that doesn't give nobody the right. Now, even if you get a little free up. One time, that ain't give you the right for the second time or the third time or, you know, bossing this person or driving fear into this person, threatening this person and all these kind of things. It ain't right. But again, we would need to hear the full story, right? We can't draw a conclusion on a one-sided statement. We got to get the full thing because we know the link's missing here, somebody. We want the link for connect the chain. You on the old chain, right? So why are we against rape and abuse and thing against women and children? But we need to hear, because somewhere along the line, you agree to something that you're not telling us about. That will give this man the spunks for continue doing the things we doing to you, right? And let me tell you something. If you think we ain't being harsh here, we're just trying to figure out what really went on. But if you're going to go into the court of law with this, the liars then gonna make rings around your girl. So we gotta get the story right. Right? And by all means, this story, the officer in question, should be sent on leave until a proper or a thorough investigation is completed. And if he's found guilty, so long, bye-bye. You know? But if he's not, then he's reinstated to his position as deputy commissioner or whatever the case is. But there is an alleged in more than one instance, this particular officer name keep calling in cases of rape of African female women in the Guyana police force. And this charge. So these are things that needs to be investigated. And so this is where the public is now calling, organizations are calling, the media is calling, the opposition parties, they are calling, but nobody in the Guyana police force, the bigger head, the commissioner, I mean, budging. Everybody tight-lipped on the whole situation, maybe because of the fact that this man is a deputy commissioner. So this is where the government, the president, who's the, who's the head of the disciplinary forces in Guyana, you know, have to tell Carlos man and tell him, yo, you got to go home and relax. Let me start with what really went on here, so. Right? Well, you can't be the hem there of these allegations and things still going as business as usual. You gotta go home and relax and let me investigate this rape. If you don't do nothing, then you ain't got nothing for fear. Because if you do something, you gotta worry.
But if you don't do nothing, brother, you ain't got nothing for fear. You dig? Yeah, man. So, you know. Yeah. This is only fear. This is saying 2021, three female police recruits had large sexual harassment complaints against him, and that an investigation had resulted in a recommendation for disciplinary charges under the Police Discipline Act. Karen Bash publicly rejected those accusations and at times describing them as trumped up allegations, you know. So Nightly News reached out to the Deputy Commissioner, Karen Bash, to afford him an opportunity to respond to each of the allegations. He ignored those requests. So Nightly News will continue to follow the matter, including whether a formal criminal or disciplinary investigation has been launched and what action, if any, will be taken by the authorities. End of quote. Yeah, that's the story. And I could see, Courtney said, well, then it's time to go to the media. So if she was found dead, they know who to look for. Rightly so. So it's two things. It's an alleged rape, then threaten a death threat as well. We are gone to the extent where gun was drawn by both parties. Sad state of affair, boy. I don't know. God help you get picked in them. The things people got to go through for getting a walk. Especially if it's a good-looking female. You know? And, you know, sometimes it's really hurt your heart, buddy. You know what I mean? It's really hurt your heart. You know, especially when you get a daughter and so on. God forbid. You get a daughter and she goes for, you know, someplace to work and the CEO or the manager or whoever in charge, she goes for this work. Because she's nice and she's pretty, she got a little shape and thing. Feel, hey, I'm going to take a little free up here and get you the work. You know? In many instances, this is the case. But if somebody said no, bro, trust me, no means no. End of story. You dig? End of story.

0: Only rightfully so. There are reports of other women. It's a big thing. The minister of
1: there's so many ways I want to say I love you.
0: What's her name? Unage. That was responsible for the armed forces. This young lady went to her and report this matter this year. And she seek transfer from her present post, but it was turned down until she went to the minister and make that claim. Then is when she was 3 days after she went to the minister with that allegation. The minister make sure that she was transferred to another location. But there is no action that is taken against the alleged perpetrator in this matter. And if justice is going to be served, then he can be there as a deputy commissioner, because he's a very high, only the minister or the president or the commissioner, not even the commissioner, could take no action against him. And I think he's very cognizant of that. That is why, you know, things continue to be the way they are. So, I don't know. So, there's a call for him to be investigated. But in order for that to happen, he can't be there as deputy commissioner. He must be sent on leave or something.

Yeah, well, she did said she was scared. That's the reason why she didn't say anything about it before. Now, yes, I could imagine as a, in order for you to get the job, you got to sleep with the officer, you know. We didn't know how she get the job. She stayed the part there. But all we know, she get the work, right? And then she's an inspector. After 7 years, she became an inspector. I did some checks on how people are promoted. You know, because I don't we like write information, you know, about it. You know, we want to see fairness. We want to see justice. We want to see, you know, if a man do something, accuse of something, you know, we want to make sure, yes, this man do this thing for truth, and then we get it take, right? Likewise, you know, if that happened to the young lady, you know, full force of the law. We ain't siding for nobody what violated it, so, you know? If the man did it, it's full jail. You understand me? Right? If the young lady gave in and she fed up with it now, if she didn't want it, she didn't want it. Even if you married to, you know, you got your wife and she said, buddy, don't touch me. And you still, she was born touch you and she go to the police and report, you know, you could get locked up for them. And this is your wife, you know. So even if you are married to this girl is under you, right? On the job. And even if she gave in 3, 4, 5, 1 million times, and one time she said no, and you still insist, it's jail. It is what it is. Rape. Once the person said no, it's rape, buddy. You know, if no, but no, maybe. You understand? Yeah. I'm telling you. So we got to learn to understand when someone says no. So that's why I said just now with the song, ladies, tell me no, please and thank you. What do you mean? When you said no, but you mean yes.

Yes, definitely. Sherry from Long Island, good afternoon to you, my friend. Yeah, Sherry's on the button here for sure. Orlin, yes, with all the threats and everything, the fear in the young lady, she did state about that, and that is why she didn't come forward before. We understand how Guyana is. When you have a certain caliber, you know, your whatever happened to you really matter. It gonna overlook. If it was somebody else, look how fast a van load of police in the dunga and pick them up for even less than though. You understand what I'm saying? But this man is a deputy commissioner of police. Now it is now one case of alleged rape allegations. Right? It's not two, not three, not four. It's many. But yet still nobody seems to care or looking in to this matter. And that is a cause for concern. It is. You know? It is a cause of concern. And so everybody on Sundry has to raise their voice against this case, this injustice that is taking place, where, you know, some people get justice and some don't. You know, justice is selective, and that is not how it's supposed to be. You understand what I'm saying? It is not supposed to be. And I really do hope that this young lady gets justice, you know? And all the other young ladies who were speaking out against the sexual abuses that happened by this particular officer in the Guyana Police Force.

Somebody say Monita. Love June say Monita. Yeah, Monita. My money alone. But if somebody got secret, you got secret for each other. Somebody got secret for somebody. So, hey, if you only do anything about this, I can talk you story too, you know? You understand me? So not only money, this could be people get secret for other people. Some people got response, you know, for do the things what they're doing by, you understand me? Because they know, right? They got secret for the people who over them. Yeah, buddy. They got secret.

up in arms with this situation right here. And the media is on it. Down beside, so let's see what is going to be the end of this. We really do hope that justice is served, because the world is watching, Guyana. The world is watching. Leave our sisters alone, please, and thank you. Just be fruitful, I won't hold your ransom. Don't use the economic situation to take advantage.

Corchi say evidence. Teeth mark for life. How good it feels. Bite that. You don't know. So you know. If it's not true, let him show you certain parts of the body, because my teeth marking will be evident there. An investigator will check and see that that evidence is correct. Then you gotta go farther. You know it's true, the young lady telling you. Yeah. By that. Forever young. Top of the afternoon to you. I think tomorrow we're gonna go through the part of how you reach to the rank of an inspector. Basically, I'm gonna tell you how I find, you know, it takes like 20 years, but there's a process, you know. They got a body who is in place that look at promotions for police officers, and that based on the conduct of that. Of those officers and things like that, from Lance Corporal to Sergeant, the Inspector. That's how it goes. As it stands right now, they don't have a legal body to look into complaints of persons against the Guyana of any office in the Guyana police force. So the government and the opposition, they gotta come together and make, you know, put a body in place. Constitutionally, they're supposed to have a body that's functioning in that regard, you know, but there is none right now. So the buck stop at the president as it is.

Cheryl, right. Canada dear, how you doing, Auntie Cheryl? Cheryl's a guy and the story is very, very complicated. As a woman, some of us use our bodies to get to top. And most cases, it turns out to be when the mouth opens and story jump out. No more comments. Women, don't come here for me. We got to speak things for what it is. We're not taking sides here. Are we the only side we want is the right side. You understand me? Yeah. That's the only side we want, you know, the right side. And if this man is a sex predator, then we got to deal with him.

0: You gotta use your body.
1: She's a queen.
0: To get where you wanna go.
1: When they ask what a good woman's made of,
0: I showed you other ways you can, you know, get about doing that.
1: She's right.
0: But anyway,
1: yeah.
0: Time is up already. It was a pleasure being here with you, my brothers and sisters. Until we meet again tomorrow, God willing, we're going to shut the week down here in Caribbean Power Jam on the Morning Vibes, holding it down for my brother Sean Samson. So have a blessed rest of your Thursday. Stay safe, everybody. Let's keep encouraging each other. Let's keep supporting each other. Let's keep speaking up against injustices. You know what I mean? And speak on what is just. Thank you, and have a blessed rest of your day. All the birthday people, happy birthday to you again. Idris, the man, Star T-Bone.
1: I know the king and queen crown, see, I'm tired.
0: Have a blessed rest of your day, Jammers.

0: Love Jones, don't make this thing a man on one thing.
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0: We're going to talk about this tomorrow, man. We're going to look at the part of ranks. How

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0: 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Wishing you health and happiness on your birthday and prosperity in the coming year. Thank you for being a jammer. Thank you for
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0: 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Thank you for being a jammer. Thank you
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That's right, big up to all the jammers who got a lock right now. Good morning, good afternoon, good evening. Night to you and the entire crew got a lock right on Crew and Palmer Jam Radio Station. Of course, you know Flavor Thursday right here. DJ Black in the building, my brother. Ranking gonna take in the day off today. I will be shortly joined by my co-host Sexyana later on. As the show go on right here in Crew and Palmer Jam Radio Station, make sure you tell a friend, tell a co-worker, tell a family member that the vibe is at right here on Crew and Palmer Jam Radio Station each and every Thursday right here, 6 p.m. to 9 p.m. Eastern Time. You know what the time, you know what the vibe it is. It right here in Crew and Palmer Jam Radio Station. You know what the vibes, man. I'm telling you, man. Got some topics later on coming out for you guys later on. You know how it goes, man. Music make conversation later on, all right? Flavor Thursday right there. Shout out to all the jammers near and far, wherever you are, east, west, north, and south. This one right again from the top.

Big up to all the jumps. We got a lot of grinding flavor Thursday right there. Yeah. All the vibe, man. Audio main 6 p.m. to 9 p.m. Don't forget at 9 o'clock, 100% slow jam. We're coming up in

Flavor Turns the Jammers. How you feeling? Hope you guys take it easy, man. Doing whatever you're doing, all right. You're at work. Put it into some overtime, whatever you're doing, man. Get it off of work. Get some day off. You get some vacation, whatever it is, man. Make sure. Keep it locked to Crimson Power Jammer in the station, all right. 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

0: Right, man, you gotta stand firm in these times, man. 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

Once again, big up to all the jammers who got a lock right now. 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Eastern time, you know what it is, man. Show my brother Ryan, kid on the outside. Big up yourself, bro. Like I said, later on, I'll be joined by my co-host of today's Sexyana, all right? As the vibe continued, right here in Crew and Power Jammer, the station. Want to say happy, blessed birthday to my brother, Rockstar T-Bone. Celebrate your birthday today, my brother. Pick up yourself, nothing but the best, all right? Health, strength, and prosperity. Pick up yourself, T-Bone, on your birthday today, bro. More life, all right? Shout out to all the jammers celebrating the birthday today and this week. All the Libras. Shout out to you guys, all right? Enjoy your birthday. Nothing but the best wishes to you guys. Health, strength, and prosperity. All that you wish for, all right? Yeah, man.

0: stretch out to all the Jamaican Tri-State area. Got a lock right now. Green Paul Jammer, the station, Brooklyn, Queens. You guys are doing Manhattan, Long Island, Staten Island. Bronx family, what's going on?
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Crown Show, total jammers got a lock running, Crimpo, Jammer the station. Active on the app right now, you guys are active, big up yourself, man. Abiola. Evening to you, my friend. How you doing? Hope you had a wonderful week and a wonderful day, alright? Lady Michelle. Good evening to you and the family. Lady Nicole, Kirchy. Blessings to you too, my friend. How you doing? Good evening. Guys, you doing in Canada, huh? Easy Azo, Easy Gwen J.

Right, so later on I'll be joined by my guest host, Sexyana. She'll be joining me later on the show. My brother Ranking gonna take the day off today. Easy Miss Jillian. Good night to you, my friend. How you doing? Hope you had a wonderful day today. Doing whatever you're doing, alright. Hope you take it easy. 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How you doing, Altia? Good night to you. What's going on? How you doing?

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0: Shout out to you and the family.

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Flavor Thursday, man. Each and every Thursday right here. I want to shout out to my brother, Rockstar T-Bone, celebrating his birthday today. Big up yourself and your heart strong today, my brother. All right. Much love. Manners and respect every time. 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Yeah, man. 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

0: That's right, big up to all the jammers. 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Flavor Thursday, man, I'm telling you, man. I don't know where to start, but I don't want to speak or speak from the heart. Big up to my Virgo sister, 6 years and a billion, I call her. And she showed up as usual, man. Big up yourself, man. I want to say, that's why I love you, man. I appreciate you, you know what I'm saying? Came out your way, even though you're tired, for me, and I appreciate it, you know? I wasn't thinking about calling anybody else, I'm telling you honest, shoot, that. You know, my day was going good, for the most part, you know? But it's always something, man, you know? Somebody always going through something, and it's rough. It's rough. It made me realize something in life, you know? And you know, God blessed me to reach 50 years old, and that's a blessing, man. That's a real blessing, because sometimes I look back at my life and, you know, all the struggles I've been through, you know, all my ups and downs and my trials and my tribulation I've been through, and I still give the Almighty thanks and praise that I'm still here. I'm still trying to keep it together. And even though the road is rocky and it's hard, you know, one thing I always say that, you know, I was kind of upset sometime when you had to go to church, when you was dragged to church, when you were younger, you know, but when you get older, you tend to appreciate those times, you know, because it helps you mold you into somebody, you know, somebody God-fearing, and somebody with integrity, you know. I'm not a perfect man, of course. I have a lot of flaws. I am the hardest person of myself. I look myself in the mirror before I tend to look at anybody. I don't judge anybody. You know, whatever it is, and that's the way I roll. I don't know if it's because, you know, my the way I grew up, seeing so many things, you know, and taking a lot of pointers from a lot of older folks, you know. And I'm grateful, man. I'm grateful. No matter what my battle is, I know that the Almighty got me, you know. And this music thing sometimes is a little hard sometimes, you know. It causes a lot of issues sometimes when you're in your life, you know, especially when you're with somebody that don't understand this is what you were meant to do. This is your calling, and everybody have a calling, you know. And if you meet somebody and they don't understand that, it tends to bring a lot of problem, a lot of issue, you know. And sometimes it could be so innocently you get blamed for things, and things being talked about, and you know, nothing that you know of. But you know, when people don't know your story, they tend to make up their own version of their story, you know. But the way I roll, I don't have to explain myself to nobody. I am who I am, and who know me, they know who I am, you know. And I leave everything else up to the Almighty, because he's the ultimate judge of everything. You cannot please mankind. No matter what you do in this world, you cannot please mankind. You're gonna meet some good people in this life, and you're gonna meet a lot of bad people the same way too. I think it's level, you know. But it's a balance of life, and you can't be bitter, you can't be hateful, you can't be resentful. You know, you just gotta accept things the way it is, and say that such is life, you know. And you just gotta be yourself. Don't try to be anybody else, because you're unique and it's only one of you. That's why I know about life, you know. I learn a lot of things about this life as I grow. And every day I wake up, I'm growing more and more and more. And Sexiana, I'm happy to know you. I'm happy to know you, you know. And I appreciate you and I love you. And I'm not being sentimental, you know. I'm not being sentimental. I'm just giving you flowers you hear today. You know, I don't believe in telling people buy and those stuff. You know me already. I like sell later. You know? So I'm a very appreciative of you. And not only today that you came out, but on the whole, you know? You've been a great friend to me. And I love you and appreciate you more than you know, all right? So big up yourself and thank you for coming out. We're going to get into the topic later on, but whatever's on your mind, you could talk and big up the people and whatnot, you know?
1: And I feel the same. Good night, yeah. Jammers. Good yeah. night, good night, good night. It's Flavor Thursday and I'm here with the one and only DJ Blacka the Chemist. And, you know, I feel the same way. I mean, I think we've been friends for about 13 years now. And, you know, the day that we met each other, it was just chemistry to begin with. I don't know if it's because we have the same sign, but, you know, the genuine love, you know, that's what's there. It's always been there, you know, and even family-wise, you know, our families are so close. You know, and everyone loves each other genuinely, you know. It's basically like we were meant to be where we are today, you know. So I do appreciate you as well. I do. We all appreciate you. You know that. You're always welcome. You know, the Connecticut family loves you to the bone. As a matter of fact, you know, just the other day, Mommy said to me, when Blacka come back, what? A matter of fact, she said, you know, say, my Bluetooth speaker. I need a new Bluetooth speaker, you know. What? I forgot to call Blacka.
0: I got to her. I got to her on that. That's not a problem.
1: But, you know, we're family. And, you know, a lot of people can't say that. You know, a lot of times people become family. You don't have to be family to become family. So, you know.
0: Listen, I don't want me to cut you, but. You know how we Virgo people stay ready. We don't get comfortable too long with people and we don't really like people like that. You know? You know we roll already, right? So when you see that we take a liking to you and
1: boy.
0: We care about you, you know
1: it's
0: that
1: it's genuine.
0: It's really, really genuine.
1: It definitely
0: and we
1: is.
0: Don't do fakeness. We don't have that in our bone or our blood. We don't have it a lot. We don't have it, all right?
1: Yeah.
0: And we see things, we see people, you know, for some reason we could read people. And I'm a man that's misunderstood because you know a lot of people don't know me, so they tend
1: well,
0: to
1: that's the thing.
0: Judge
1: they don't
0: certain
1: know
0: things
1: you.
0: About me, and you know, and that's fine with me. You know, who's supposed to know me gonna know me,
1: and that's know. Who you allow to know you as well.
0: Yeah,
1: because not everyone
0: yeah.
1: is allowed to know you.
0: Yeah.
1: You know, not everyone is allowed to come in your circle.
0: Yes.
1: You know.
0: So, man, let me tell you, man, I had a rough day. Well, like, a good day today. I think it wasn't bad.
1: Well,
0: but
1: the number one thing is you opened your eyes this morning,
0: yeah.
1: so that made the day wonderful.
0: Yeah.
1: But it's what took place after.
0: Yeah.
1: You know, because it's always a good day when you can open your eyes and say, yes, Father God, thank you for another day on this earth. You know, because so many people didn't make it this morning.
0: Mm-hmm.
1: The machines went off, you know, so that was it. But we were able to wake up this morning. So that was our first blessing, opening our eyes, you know.
0: Mm-hmm. I know, like I said, I just, God blessed me to be 5-0, and that's a blessing. I promised myself that I'm going to, be a better version of myself. And work on being a better version of myself. I'm not perfect, but just soak everything in. I just wake up in the morning and I give thanks to the Almighty and just try to soak everything in. And don't stress too much. Don't worry too much because after all, whatever it is, you know, it's not worth your health. You know?
1: Do you remember when I called you for your birthday?
0: Yeah.
1: And you said to me, I was almost half asleep. And you said to me, Ayana, you say your prayers yet?
0: Mm-hmm.
1: And I said, no, Blacka.
0: Mm-hmm.
1: You say, hang up the phone and say your prayers and call me back.
0: Yes. Yes. You know I stay ready. You know
1: oh
0: I stay ready.
1: Oh, my gosh. Right? Yes, it's true.
0: And I always encourage my kids too. That's the first thing they should do when they get up. They give the Almighty, you know,
1: praise.
0: Thanks and praise. Don't ever talk to me. Don't say nothing to me. Just get up, say your prayers, and then you could say hi, or, you know, good morning, dad, or whatever it is. And you can, you know, go about your daily chores or whatever that you want to do, all right? But
1: that's most important.
0: Mm-hmm. The Almighty is very important, man. And especially this time that we're living in is some really trying times, you know. And sometimes we take things for granted, you know. The simple things we take for granted, but...
1: Yeah, the simple things we take for granted. And, you know, we complain about things that we don't need to complain about.
0: Me too. I do it myself too.
1: I think we all do it.
0: Yeah, I do it myself too.
1: You know, we complain and we complain. And guess what? We don't mean to complain, you know. Mm-mm. But when we look at the things that we have, you know, and things that that people don't have, it's like, wow. You know, every day we throw food in the garbage.
0: Mm-hmm. And then there's people that have nothing to eat. They don't even know where the next meal is coming
1: from. My gosh.
0: They don't even have water to drink.
1: Yeah.
0: And it's a serious thing. And we buy something, we don't like it, we just discard it.
1: That's it.
0: And this world is a cruel world we're living in, man. It's a cruel world we're living in. But if we have more love in this world, I think it would be a better place. Not I think, I know it would be a better place. If we have empathy for each other as human beings, if we look at each other as just human beings, you know, on this earth, place on this earth, all right? Not your skin color, your hair color, you know, your ear texture, and your religion and all these things, you know, these things are division, so.
1: Well, you have to remember, you know, it's what you're taught. It's what you're taught, because again, you know, like me that work with kids, you know, they're young, they don't see color.
0: Yeah,
1: they just know to play with each other, have fun, hug each other, you know, share toys. They don't see color. It's what their parents teach them.
0: Yes.
1: And then that's what they grow, and that's how racism comes in. That's how all these things come in, you know. But you know, it's, again, it's what you're taught, you know. So that's what makes these things happen, the cruelty in this world.
0: Mm-hmm.
1: You know.
0: Yeah. But another topic today, man. Like I said, music makes conversation, man. One shout to my brother Rankin on the outside, man. Big up yourself, my brother.
1: Yes, brother Rankin.
0: You got a night off today, so big up yourself. You know, I didn't show up last week, so he decided this week he decided.
1: He took a sick day.
0: Yeah, I guess
1: so. Everyone is entitled.
0: I ain't upset with him, because last week I wasn't 100% myself, man. I wasn't feeling too well.
1: Mm-hmm.
0: I was getting a headache, and it wouldn't go away, man. It wouldn't go away. And I say, you know what? I don't think I can drive from my work at Queens to come all the way to Brooklyn to do the show. It doesn't make any sense. I'm not going to, you know, perform.
1: Force yourself.
0: You know?
1: You're not going to be you.
0: Yeah, yeah. So I don't want to spoil anybody.
1: You're heading off work, you know?
0: Yeah.
1: And if they had now work, it now work.
0: Yeah, I don't want to spoil anybody thing, you know? So if I can't do it right, it's better that I don't do it at all. That's just me, you know what I'm saying? But
1: do it
0: today,
1: the right way. Mm-hmm. I want to say good night to Nikita Love. Good night. Good night. Mm-hmm. Michelle, good night. Sugarfoot, Phoenix, Kirchy, good night to you guys.
0: Mm-hmm.
1: Good night. Good night. Jillian, what's going on? One love, Denise. Good night to you, my darling. I hope you guys are having a wonderful Thursday. It is Friday Eve. Yeah, look how the time is flying. I can't believe it's already almost Friday again.
0: Today's
1: December. October 1st.
0: It's almost Christmas.
1: That's right.
0: It's almost Thanksgiving. What are you talking about? It's crazy.
1: It's the first day of October.
0: Mm.
1: Okay. Mm. First day of October, guys. It's a new month.
0: Yeah.
1: And there's so much things that took place on today, the 1st of October, including what you're going to talk about. But yesterday, too, I was watching the news, and a very popular train station, the A train, Utica Avenue. A man was going in the train, or coming off the train, I really don't remember, and his book bag got stuck in the doors. 53 years old, and he got the train pulled off, and he died. You know, and I said, my goodness, right on Utica Avenue.
0: I bet people are, instead of helping a lot of them, I bet they got their cameras out. I bet you.
1: Well, they're definitely going to investigate.
0: I bet you.
1: Because, I mean, remember, there's a conductor. There's supposed to be a conductor at every window. So, I mean, you know, the conductor sticks his head out and look and make sure everyone's in, or whatever the case may be.
0: But this is part of the consequences of you trying to give up certain jobs and cutting certain jobs, and you know, and filling your pocket with more money. Because I don't matter what comes out, AI, this, that, whatever, it's always gonna be a place for human being, because we're the one that that run this earth.
1: Of course, we need it.
0: And a lot of things it took away. Like, for instance, the toll booth.
1: Mm-hmm.
0: That's crazy.
1: That was the first.
0: That was madness right there. Because even though you have cashless toll and you're forcing people to get easy pass, why can't you accommodate the few that doesn't have a bank account?
1: Exactly.
0: Forget about that. Doesn't have a bank account.
1: Mm-hmm.
0: They just want to get home from point A to point B. They don't want to go through all this. Not everybody wants a smartphone. You know, they're just forcing things on you now. It's
1: just like kiosks.
0: It's crazy.
1: You go to a restaurant, you know, there's no cash register.
0: It's
1: they
0: crazy.
1: They want you to go in a kiosk. So what happened to a person that does not understand a kiosk?
0: Yeah.
1: They don't know how to use it.
0: It's crazy.
1: So you still need a human anyway, because there has to be someone that has to walk you through that kiosk or say, come, let me take your order, whatever the case may be. Right?
0: Well, this is one of the reasons why you see, like, most people can't even have a conversation, a simple thing as a conversation, a heart-to-heart, face-to-face conversation. They don't know what to say.
1: No, well,
0: in
1: AI
0: this time.
1: Will say it for you.
0: They got to draft up all these things in the ChatGPT and, you know, and AI.
1: Anything you want.
0: Tell them, and they
1: that's
0: can't.
1: Right.
0: They can't speak from the mind and the heart.
1: How can I tell you that I love you?
0: You
1: ChatGPT.
0: That's what.
1: How do I tell him that I love him?
0: That's what he's gonna come to.
1: That what? You know? What do you mean? That's what is gonna? It's already here.
0: That's crazy.
1: That's what it is, Blacker.
0: Yeah, that's crazy.
1: I can tell you anything that I want to tell you, but it's not coming from me.
0: Yeah, that's
1: it's
0: crazy.
1: Coming from ChatGPT or coming from AI.
0: Yeah,
1: it's not me.
0: That's crazy, man. But today I tend to venture out, and I went on the avenue, because you know I work around Jamaica Avenue side there with the dealership at. And I went to go to the store, and I see everybody with their phones out and all these things, you know. And I was wondering what's going on, because it's a strange thing to just come out and see everybody with their phone, the fire truck going off, the police siren going off. They locked off, you know, a few streets, you know. And I was just curious what's going on, you know. But I know. I don't go with the crowd. I'm not like everybody else. And that's how I know I don't go with everybody else.
1: Mm-hmm.
0: You know, because everybody does that. And they were doing that, you know, with their phone out, you know, maybe trying to get the clip and, you know, and whatever. And I just look to see what's going on. Because you don't know if you got to run. You don't know what it is. You know, you never know.
1: You know, something's flying.
0: It's a serious time we're living in,
1: Of course.
0: It's a serious time we're living in. And, I looked up with everybody looking, and then got the camera pointed, and this guy at the building, and he was there for a while. And I can see that after a while, I seen maybe, you know, they called the police and stuff and fire truck and whatnot, but they went upstairs. He went to the highest building in around my job there, right? That building was towering over the other building, other building. So he know.
1: Yeah, he premeditated.
0: And
1: that.
0: And when you see people do something like that, the simple thing as going up in the building to do something like that, that's not something that they just jump up just like that and say they're going to do that.
1: No.
0: It's been so much, maybe that person was going through, and they was, not everybody's strong. I always say the hardest thing in life is to live life. Anyone can give up.
1: Mm-hmm.
0: Anyone can give up at any time. Right, but to live life, you gotta be a true champion to live life, no matter what is it that you're going through, you know. And I went into the store, I didn't even take my phone out, I just went into the store and I didn't want to see what's going on. But as soon as I came back out to the store, the guy jumped, you know. I came out and I see people crying and thing, well, I already know. And what's going on, you know? I know maybe it's going to show in the news later on. They're not going to show the whole thing, but they're going to show that part when he was on top of the building. But That thing woke me up, man. That thing woke me up, and so much been going on, you know. People get killed on the subway all the time, you know, on the buses. You know, people just walking around going their business and things happen. People just roll up on you and do you anything. And sometimes it might be the person in suit and tie. It might just be that person that does it to you and you don't know. And you got, in this time that we're living in, you got to have your eyes open at all time.
1: Yes, yes.
0: All time.
1: Mm-hmm.
0: And I learned that tactic not only when I came to America, but since in Guyana. You know, I'm a person like this. If I go out somewhere and I don't know that person that give me a ride back home, maybe a taxi, I'm not going to stop at the house I'm staying. I let them pass and pass the houses where I'm staying and tell them I'm going that way. And I wait till I see they're gone.
1: And then you walk
0: back. And I go back to my that place that I'm staying. You know, I'm always like that. You know, I'm always watching my six and every time. You know, but it's sad, man. It's sad. It dampened my whole day. Some of my coworkers, they were crying because they saw it. They were standing up because you could see it from the back of my job there. You couldn't see the building and the person was on the building, you know. And one of my coworkers said she didn't think that the guy was going to jump. And it's very traumatizing to see something like that, you know.
1: Yeah.
0: I said, well, you can't say that you didn't think that
1: obviously
0: he was going to do it.
1: He went up there, he was
0: going to
1: do
0: it. His whole heap of thought he put in it.
1: Oh, yes.
0: You know.
1: As I said, and it was premeditated. He not, definitely thought about it.
0: And this bring me to like a thought, like you never know what somebody's going through. You never know.
1: Yeah.
0: And sometimes you ask someone how they're doing and they tell you fine.
1: But they're really not.
0: Deep down, they're really not fine.
1: Yeah.
0: You know, and that's life, man. You never know in this life here. But
1: because of course you're gonna have a lot of people that say, oh, why did he jump? Like what did he jump for? Why would he do that? But no one knows. That man could have just lost his job. He could have just lost his family. He could have just lost, I mean, there's so many things that could have transpired.
0: Mm-hmm.
1: You understand what I mean? Probably he was on his lowest.
0: Mm-hmm.
1: So nobody knows. And again, we go back to say not everyone is strong.
0: Mm-hmm.
1: And we know mental illness in this country is top tier.
0: Mm-hmm.
1: Okay? Mental illness in this country is top tier.
0: Yeah.
1: The simplest things can cause a person to have mental illness.
0: Yeah.
1: You understand? Because of the things that go on in this country.
0: The system is so oppressive.
1: My goodness, look at it. I mean,
0: very oppressive.
1: Even every day you still have ICE officers that are killing people.
0: Yeah.
1: Just, you know, just firing shots and
0: people trying to earn some living for their family and got to go through all of that stuff.
1: And again, like you said, these are people that are working. They're trying to. They're not scamming. They're not doing anything wrong.
0: Yeah.
1: They're earning an innocent dollar. And here it is. You're just killing them. You're shooting them.
0: Dragging them out to school.
1: My goodness.
0: Dragging them out to school. Dragging them out to the hearing that they're supposed to go to for the, you know, to get the papers together the right way, you know. And it's heartless, you know. It's heartless. Like I said, today we're gonna talk about mental health, the battle people don't always see, you know. It's a conversation, you know, needs to be had, man. It's a lot of people going through it, man. A lot of people battling, you know, silently every day, you know.
1: Yeah.
0: And it's sad.
1: And you know what? There isn't enough help. You know that. There isn't enough help, you know? And I do believe that there are people out there that want help. They're crying for help. But there isn't enough help. You know what I mean? Because they're judged. Mm-hmm. You understand? So it makes it hard.
0: Yeah.
1: It really does.
0: Yeah. Some of the hardest battles are fought silently. You know, truthfully told, and like I said, we never know what somebody's going through, and the time that you take to tell them something, you know, harsh or bad, it may be the last time you see that person in the time that we're living in right now, you know. So you got to take that into consideration and show some empathy, you know. You never know what that person facing. You don't know the struggle that they're going through, you know. And like I said, most people just suffer silently. You know, the depression is a serious thing. But take that into consideration and show some empathy, you know. You never know. You never know what that person facing. You don't know the struggle that they're going through.

0: socialize and still be struggling internally.
1: Oh, definitely.
0: You know, doesn't mean because you do all those stuff, doesn't mean that, you know, they're not feeling anything or going through any struggles, you know.
1: And crying out for help.
0: Yeah.
1: You know?
0: Yeah.
1: And I mean, these are people that is surrounding us every day, you know? You have people that you work with that, I mean, they're going through something and you would never know.
0: Mm-hmm.
1: So we're surrounded by these people every single day. Everyone has a coworker or one or two or three that is going through something, you know, but they're keeping their head very high because they know that, listen, I have to work, I have to do this, I have to do that to, you know, maintain.
0: Yeah.
1: But everyone is going through something, even if it's something little, something minute, they are going through something, you know?
0: Mm-hmm. And not every painful experience is visible. And not everyone knows how to say, I am not okay. You know, most people hide their pain.
1: Because, you know,
0: they wear it with a smile too. And,
1: well, I was just going to say that too, because know. a lot of the times it's a pride thing as well. You know?
0: Yeah.
1: Oh, there's no way Blacker could be going through something. No way. Blacker comes on the radio.
0: Yeah.
1: And Blacker, every time Blacker comes on the radio, Blacker just kill it. So how him fear go through something? No, not at all.
0: Mm-hmm.
1: How Sean fear go through something and every man in Sean up on the radio? You know? How Bubbly fear go through something and when Bubbly come on the talk, him just smooth. So, I mean, everyone goes through something.
0: I can't attest for the women, but us as men, we get it real rough, man. We get it real rough. And sometimes we get it real rough all around. From in the home, from the system, it goes down very hard on us, you know, as men. We suffer in silence. Most of us, we suffer in silence, you know, and most men, they won't talk their mind. They won't tell you things, you know, because pride.
1: Because of pride.
0: And we say, oh, the man is not supposed to cry. Thing up, and you know.
1: And then because people don't believe as well.
0: Yeah, we're not supposed to have feelings.
1: No, you're not supposed to be abused.
0: Know? Yeah.
1: You know, men don't get abused.
0: Yeah.
1: No way. There aren't women beaters.
0: Yeah.
1: When in by fact there are women beaters.
0: Mm.
1: You know, I get beat up, I go to the police station and they're coming for you, right? Mm. But if I hit you and you go to the police station, it's a complete different story.
0: Yeah.
1: You know, are you
0: sure? They're going to laugh and they're going to question.
1: Are you sure your wife hit you? Are you sure your girlfriend hit you?
0: Yeah, they're going to tell you not a real man because the woman beating you and all these things. You tell your friend, they're going to laugh at you. You know? It goes on and on.
1: What do you mean she beat you? Beat what?
0: Yeah.
1: What if it makes you beat you? No, no one believes.
0: Yeah.
1: You know? I mean, I have a experience too because here it is. Blacker for about, let me see. About 4 months or so, I was driving, this years ago, I was driving with a suspended license.
0: Mm-hmm.
1: I knew it was suspended when the police pulled me over. This happened in Hicksville. And this happened in Hicksville, Long Island.
0: Mm-hmm.
1: And I knew that it was suspended when he pulled me over. He pulled me over, he said, ma'am, license and registration. I gave him a license. He said, your license is suspended. But I'm going to tell you what, drive home. And just don't drive again.
0: Listen, that's one in a million right there.
1: I said, no problem.
0: That's one in a million right
1: there. No problem. But guess what? Yeah. I'm a woman. Don't forget that.
0: Yeah.
1: Anyway, I drove again. The next, because I had to go to work.
0: Mm.
1: All right? The same police pulled me over the following night.
0: Oh, my God.
1: The next night, he pulled me over again, and he said, Miss Coley, I told you not to drive
0: and
1: this
0: they don't
1: car
0: forget.
1: Again.
0: They don't forget to know.
1: And
0: trust
1: I said,
0: me.
1: Officer, I'm so sorry, but this is the only way I can get to work. And he said, okay, listen, I'm going to let you go, but don't drive this car again.
0: That's the final one
1: okay.
0: Right there.
1: I said, okay, no problem.
0: And what is the odds of you getting pulled over by the same?
1: And on the third night, I drove again.
0: You did it again?
1: I did it again.
0: No, you're looking for trouble there.
1: But I didn't get pulled over. But guess what happened? There was a... What do you call it when stop? You know the...
0: Yeah, checkpoint.
1: Checkpoint. Yes, there was a checkpoint. So I said, oh, God. Right on Linden Boulevard. You know they do that a lot.
0: Mm-hmm.
1: I said, Lord Jesus, CTR, no.
0: Mm-hmm.
1: Go through the checkpoint.

0: man, of course, it's a different cop. He said, "Ma'am, did you know your license was suspended?" I said, "Oh my goodness."
1: I had no idea. You're innocent now. Now you're innocent.
0: I had no clue. Yeah. Oh my gosh. He said, "Ma'am, all I want you to do is make sure you get that fixed. Please don't drive this car again." Okay, so that was three times. But I'm just saying, if it was you as a man, it wouldn't go down like that.
1: Oh, no.
0: As a black man, it would have never went down like
1: that's
0: that. But because of me being a female,
1: it
0: made a difference. And remember now, this is Hicksville, Long Island. This was a white police.
1: It's a serious place, you know.
0: Okay.
1: Twice
0: he let me go.
1: Serious place.
0: You know, so that, I mean, that's just an example of the difference between a black male and a black female. You know, it's completely different. You know, so I do fear for you, for my black men. I do. Because every single time that you step outside, it's a problem. Even when you're innocent, because we see it with our eyes every single day. Innocent black men gets harassed.
1: Yeah.
0: Every day.
1: Yeah, and they gave us the full brunt.
0: And back to the mental illness.
1: The full brunt.
0: I mean, this was in Connecticut, but my goodness, the man was mental. He had nothing on him. Mm-hmm. And he was walking towards the officers. Mm-hmm. And them shoot the man dead, kill him.
1: Mm-hmm.
0: And the man mental, and they know the man was mental. Mm-hmm. He had no weapons. What happened to shooting you in the foot?
1: But I think
0: you in the arm.
1: I think when they do that, they just want to finish you. And especially when you're certain of a certain race. Because police are trained to be non-lethal too, you know. But most time, you know, most time when it's in their hands, you know what they do. Depends on who it is, you know?
0: Yes.
1: And it's sad. It's sad. But before we get back into the topic, I just want to play this song right here. This song right here, before I forget it, this is a very serious song. So I'm going to play this song and we're going to come back and discuss the topic, mental health today, all right? That's what we're going to do. It's Flavor Thursday right here. Each and every Thursday, Jammers. 6 p.m. to 9 p.m. Once again, thank you to my co-host, Sexyana, for showing up today, man, and showing me some love. I appreciate it, all right? Big up yourself.

0: like I said, big up to all the jammers. We got a lock right now. Flavored Thursday, each and every Thursday, 6 p.m. to 9 p.m. Vibe is at right here. All right, make sure you tell a friend, tell a co-worker, tell a family member the vibe is at right here. Caribbean Power Jam, never meet to beat. All right, shout out to the Spotlight song, Easy Zest. Pick up yourself, brother. Good night to you. Shout out to all the jammers. Got a lock right now from near and far, wherever you are. Good morning, good afternoon, good evening, good night to you, jammers. Thank you guys for rocking and tuning to Caribbean Power Jam radio station, all right? Well appreciative, man, of each and every one of you guys. As we get back into the topic, you know, I had to play that song right there. That's a very serious song, and all. It's a very serious song. Can a man cry? That's a big question. Can a man cry? I mean, I don't know about you fellas, but I don't mind crying. I don't mind
1: crying. Can I answer that for you?
0: Yeah.
1: Yes.
0: Yeah.
1: See. Any more languages I can say it in?
0: I don't mind showing my emotion. There's nothing wrong with showing your emotion. You're not a weak man because you shed tears, all right? I got feelings. I'm a human being. So, you know, I'd rather shed my tears than to do something crazy that, you know, because what I know, a split second of decision could cause a lifetime of pain.
1: Oy, but you know? You believe that?
0: Yeah. That's why a lot of people get themselves in so much trouble. A split second decision cause a lifetime of pain. You know what I mean?
1: I like that. Mm-hmm. I think I'm gonna put that in my book.
0: I always say to myself, I got a few things I say to myself to prep myself. Trust me. And these things carry me through life. You know? And like I said, I'm very appreciative of all my challenges that I've overcome. You know, I know without the Almighty, it wouldn't be possible. I can't do it by myself. After all, I'm only a man. I'm only a human being. You know, so you'd never tell yourself that you can do it by yourself, because you can't. You know, and no man is an island.
1: No man Dee Brown said stands it. Alone.
0: No man stands alone. Everybody needs somebody.
1: Yeah.
0: You know? Everybody needs true, somebody. And true. Everybody needs help from somebody. Don't matter. Some people say, oh,
1: we don't need nobody.
0: We don't need nobody. Next thing
1: that's
0: you know,
1: not true.
0: Something happened to them, they calling for help. Help, help. You
1: but
0: know?
1: Listen now.
0: So
1: even when you're dead to rotted, you need somebody to carry the casket. Can you imagine?
0: You need somebody.
1: My gosh, you need pallbearers.
0: You know,
1: No, trust me, everybody needs somebody. That's for sure. So if it's even one person, you need that one person.
0: Yeah.
1: You know?
0: Nobody's an island and nobody stand alone.
1: I want to say goodnight to Marcia Reds. Good night, Marcia Reds.
0: Yeah, big up yourself, Reds.
1: Mr. Zess, my baby daddy, big up yourself. Altia, Virgo, Virgo girl, Altia, big up yourself. Oh, you do know. Wait, hold on. Is thing the season now? Where the season the name again now? Where the season the name will come after Virgo?
0: And we don't beat them up, you know?
1: We don't beat them up. We don't remember the name. What name?
0: Libras.
1: The Libra them?
0: Yeah. Oh. We don't beat up on them. I was listening to Soca Dread, you know. I was listening to Soca Dread Saturday. I think it was Saturday. And I was laughing to myself. I said, Soca Dread, you know, you go along, boy. You looking for a problem. Soca Dread said, is the Libra season. I was like, what? Libras?
1: And you said this man is Guyanese.
0: Libras.
1: You said this man is a GT banner.
0: Yeah, he's a GT banner.
1: And he said Libra.
0: He said Libra. They like lie. That's what he said. So I was laughing. I was like, bro, I hope it went past everybody.
1: Listen.
0: And you get the back that. So good. Then.
1: Them Libras are listening right now, you know, by.
0: Let you go along. Listen, we treat them with grace,
1: of
0: you know?
1: Of course.
0: And dignity, that's what we do. We treat the Libras with grace and dignity. We take our crown off or we give it to them when it's their turn. We don't beat up on them, you know? You know, my brother Sean is telling me why he's crying, baby, and all these things he's wanting to say. But I just laugh. Because I know something go down. I know this same crybaby gonna be the first one to defend thee.
1: Hey.
0: The first one. And all the rest gonna run away.
1: Oh,
0: or they gonna find an excuse why they can't make it.
1: The other Libra them.
0: Yeah, the other Libras. So I leave it alone. I laugh and I leave it alone.
1: But no, but guess what? What people don't know is a Sean cry too, you know.
0: Listen, I know he cried. I hear he cried on the radio one time when he said, "Oh God, Pablo." He gave him a first $5 bill for the oxy. Oh God, Pablo, without you. So I leave you alone.
1: Oh Jesus.
0: I didn't call and beat up on you.
1: No, you didn't.
0: I did gravely.
1: But
0: he
1: always beat you up and talk about
0: it. He beat you up all the time.
1: Black and
0: now
1: he
0: got
1: cry.
0: Baby Wayne disrespecting me. He gets Steve, everybody disrespecting me. Thinking I just a cry baby with a pacifier in me mouth walking wrong, you know?
1: Oh Jesus.
0: So I just leave it alone. But
1: that's what you gotta do.
0: Yeah. But
1: But it is one of our Libras, our Libras brothers.
0: Me and the Libra thing.
1: Libra is one of our Libras, Libras. Brother. It's one of our Libras brothers' birthday today.
0: And you see, I get a text from a Libra.
1: You getting a text from the Libra?
0: And she in Canada. She in Canada. I
1: know the Libra there, yeah. But the Libra is cool. It's a cool Libra.
0: Yeah,
1: when you hand the crown to she take it with grace and say, "Listen, thank you for the crown."
0: Listen, but the Libras them was almost Virgos. No, they got forget. They don't care. They can't forget
1: that's
0: that
1: the thing,
0: they were,
1: you know,
0: almost Virgos
1: because they're in September.
0: Yeah, so they between Virgos and Scorpion. So they gotta be careful. And
1: they
0: I
1: gotta
0: think,
1: rest themselves. Which Scorpio is October? Scorpio's after Libra, man.
0: Oh,
1: don't mix up the thing, buddy.
0: Okay. Why I say they could be Scorpio too? Because they could go over in October. It went by September. You know what I'm saying?
1: Yes. Okay. I get
0: they
1: you.
0: They could go over to November too. So they in between.
1: It's true.
0: You know?
1: It's
0: so I don't beat up on them. I don't beat up on them.
1: It's true.
0: But listen, I got 7 rules to life, man. I always follow.
1: Wait, stick a pin. Just hold on now.
0: Yeah.
1: I was saying it's our Libra brother's birthday today.
0: Oh yeah, go ahead.
1: Hold on. Mm-hmm. So it's one of our Libra's brother's birthday today, and it's T-Bone the rock star.
0: Mm-hmm.
1: Okay? Who is now a Jamaican? So big up.
0: Me ain't got nothing to say about
1: the
0: that.
1: The now Jamaican rock star.
0: Me ain't got nothing to say about
1: big
0: that.
1: Big up yourself, T-Bone.
0: I ain't got nothing to say about my brothers. Me spoiling my brother day today. Today is his birthday. It's his earth strong. So I want to say big up to my brother, T-Bone Black
1: Yadi.
0: Star.
1: T-Bone Yadi.
0: You say it by yourself. I ain't going to say what you said.
1: All right, go on.
0: T-Bone, Black Star, big up yourself on your birthday today, my bro. More health and strength and prosperity. Many, many more to come, all right? Big up to all the Libras.
1: Yes.
0: Respect and manners every time, all right?
1: Yes.
0: But doesn't mean,
1: salute.
0: You know, y'all could trample upon we because we let y'all, you know, we allow y'all. So just telling y'all, we warning y'all, we just allow y'all, you know? But I got 7 rules to life, man, you know? I always look at these rules, man, and you know, I just give thanks. You know, one rule is make peace with your past so it won't disturb your future. And rule 2 is what other people think of me is none of my business. That is my rule. All right. Rule 3: the only person in charge of my happiness is me. You gotta tell yourself these things, you know. Rule 4. Don't compare your life to others. You know, when you compare your life to others, it's a thief of joy because you can never be happy. No matter what you earn, you can never be happy because you're measuring up to people. You want to live up to their expectation and all the things that they have, you want to have. You can't do stuff like that, all right? So don't compare your life to others. You know, other people's burden is not your burden. Other people's joy is not your joy, all
1: yes,
0: right?
1: Yes.
0: And number 5, time heals almost everything. You know, don't be grudgeful, don't be hateful, don't be spiteful, don't be resentful. You know, everything is for a reason, all right? Stop thinking so much. Rule 6, it's all right not to know all the answers. Because, you know, sometimes we Virgo, we very have sometimes, and you know,
1: We
0: very have to think about a lot of things in life.
1: We
0: very have to think a lot of things about life, you know. And sometimes we overthink. Sometimes, you know, one little thing
1: is
0: bother us. You know, it gets to us. And sometimes it might be nothing, but we think it's everything. You know.
1: Yes.
0: And sometimes another thing, rule number 7 is smile. I don't own all the problems in this world, as I always tell myself. That's the rules of life right there. You know, because you think you got the worst problem, and you see somebody problem, you hear about it, and you don't even want their problem. And even if they get your problem, you might as well you take back your problem, because they won't be so gigantic worse. And worse, you might pray to get back your problem that you were complaining about, because it's nothing. It's minor complaint, you know, to what that person going through.
1: Yeah.
0: You know, like you said, a lot of people got up this morning. A lot of people didn't get to get up. And it's a blessing, you know? And you gotta live your life for you and the Almighty. You can't live your life for nobody, because I just always tell myself, you know, I'm a philosopher, you know, and I know I'm a philosopher between myself. I just tell myself, Jesus didn't please everybody, so who am I? He tried to teach us a lot of good thing in this world, and we stoned him, we killed him, we nailed him to the cross, and every bad thing we did. So you can't please mankind.
1: No, never.
0: You know, we can't please mankind. And I'm going to start with the topic back again, because it's a very serious topic. I want to spend some time on this topic today, you know. A person can smile, go to work, like I said, take care of their family, socialize, and still be struggling internally. You know, not every painful experience is a visible one. And not everyone who knows how to say I'm okay, not everyone can say I'm okay. You know, and some people who do tell you that, sometimes they're really not. So just consider that, all right? Tonight, let's create a space where people can talk without shame, judgment, or embarrassment. You know, a smile can hide a lot.
1: Certainly can.
0: You know, and sometimes the person making everyone else laugh is the person hurting the most. And let me say that again, because it's a serious thing, the time that we're living in. You know, sometimes the person making everyone else laugh is the person hurting the most. You know,
1: that's true.
0: I want to know, why are people so afraid to ask for help? That's the question I want to ask, you know?
1: Yeah, because they feel like they're going to get judged wrongly, you know? I think that's one of the main things, you know? They don't ask for help because they're ashamed. It could be the situation that they're ashamed of, you know? Pride is another thing as well, you know? Pride is one of the biggest things, because you're on the outside looking in, right? And here I am, this person who's always so bubbly, and this is how everyone knows me, always smiling, can always make you laugh, and this is who I am. So I know that's the person that I am. So how would I feel knowing that I need to come to you for help? You know, we're not talking financially. You understand? We're talking mentally. You know, I need someone to speak to. I need someone to talk to about what's going on. You know, how do I do that when you're looking at me as this person that seems, I always make it seem like everything is A-okay.
0: Mm-hmm.
1: So, you know, it's my pride that won't allow me to do that. So I will continue to burn inside because of my pride. So that is the reason why a lot of the times people don't, you know, ask for help.
0: And some people worry that they'll be judged, called weak, or treated differently if they admit their struggles, you know. And that's one of the reasons that a lot of people, you know, they don't say anything. You know, they don't ask for help, and they suffer in silence, you know. And just be strong isn't always enough. You know, being strong doesn't mean pretending nothing hurts. Sometimes strength means admitting that you need support, that something is wrong, you know?
1: Yeah, it goes again to me admitting that something's wrong. It would be hard if I'm prideful, you know what I mean? Mm-hmm. And we have a lot of people that they're very prideful. You know, people who do things to just fit in. You know your rent is to be paid on the first, but here it is, you want to go to this party, and you know these people are going to be at this party, and you have to make sure that the outfit that you have is up to par to fit in with these people.
0: So you go out your way.
1: You cut into your rent money to go buy the outfit, the shoes, the hair, everything. You understand? Because you want to fit in. Because then people on the outside looking in, they don't know that, hey, you might be struggling, because you're not going to let them know you're struggling. Because you're trying to fit in every aspect. You're always trying to fit in. So if it means if you cut the food money short, cut the rent short, cut the light short, you're going to do that.
0: Listen, they have some people that actually borrow money to go on carnivals and, you know, vacations and all these things, knowingly that they can't afford certain things. You know they're under pressure with the bills, and they borrow money from their friends and their family, and they disappear from them when they come back, and all these things just to show that they have it, when they know they really don't have it. You know, but it's called priority, man. You got to prioritize your life and know which lane that you're in. You may not be in the lane that you want to be, or you think that you should be, but you got to know that the lane that you're in right now, you know, like I said, you don't have to live up to nobody's expectation. Me, if I know that I got $20, mm-hmm, and my friends go out and we having, you know, a drink, and if they ask me to jump up, I can tell them, bro, that's all I have. There's no shame in my game.
1: Right.
0: Or if they didn't ask me and they buy their drink, I don't have to get their drink. I can go and buy 4 shandy, because you know I love my shandy.
1: Yeah.
0: And sip my shandy all night.
1: Okay.
0: I don't have to be no champagne and all this fancy thing to let everybody see that, you know, I'm spending money like crazy, like I'm Bill Gates or one of those guys, you know. And tomorrow when my kids gotta go to school
1: and they need lunch money,
0: I don't have anything. I can't tell them, oh, daddy went to a big dance last night and spent out all my money.
1: Buy champagne,
0: you know.
1: Yeah,
0: or
1: exactly.
0: When the bill collector come, all my money's done because I buy stuff for everybody, or went in the bar and, you know, and splurged my money at the bar.
1: Rounds for everyone,
0: you know. And unfortunately, this is some of the things that
1: people do
0: as human beings.
1: And
0: you know?
1: That's why I said pride. It's a pride thing. So how am I going to come to you? We were at the same party, and you saw me go buy a big bottle of champagne. So how am I going to come to you tomorrow and say, boy, Blacker, you know, send me $50 shot pound my rent? How am I going to come to you and do that? There's no way. But hey, you have people that do it, don't you?
0: Yeah.
1: You do have people that do it.
0: A lot of people fall under peer pressure too. Adults too. Fall under peer pressure, you know, like little kids.
1: Oh yeah.
0: So like you said, you gotta prioritize your life. You gotta know which lane that you're in, and know which lane that you work in to get into, so you can put the car in, you know, in eco mode, if you know what eco mode is. You know, save your gas, just relax, you know, and enjoy the simple things in life until you could, you know.
1: Yeah.
0: Splurge. Because it's going to be time for everything. Everybody have their time. Just because you're not, you know, you're not getting what you need now. What you want, I should say, now. Because want and need is two different things. You got to differentiate those stuff.
1: Definitely.
0: People don't realize.
1: No.
0: You could want something and you could be in need of something. You know?
1: Mm-hmm.
0: So, you can't be too obsessed with these things. And mental health and loneliness is a serious thing. A person can be surrounded by people and still feel completely lonely.
1: Oh, definitely, of course.
0: You know?
1: Of course.
0: It's very sad. You know? The effect of judgment, people judging you, and that's like you said, that's the rough part right there, man. Word can stay with people long after the conversation ends. Let me repeat that again. Word can stay with people long after the conversation ends. So you got to be careful, you know, how you talk to people, the things you tell them, the manner that you tell them to, you know. Calling someone crazy, weak, or dramatic can make them less willing to speak openly. Let me say that again. Calling someone crazy, weak, or dramatic can make them less willingly to speak. They tend to shut down, smile, and act like everything is fine when it's really not. You don't want to wake up next day and hear that person, you know, did the unthinkable just because something you said to them.
1: Right.
0: You know, just because some of them try to pour out on you and you said it's not my, I don't care about that, or something harsh because I'm going through something too and I don't want you to hear your problems, and you know,
1: words cut very deep.
0: No, more than knife.
1: Yeah.
0: You know, and checking on people is a good thing. Checking on the well-being, simple thing.
1: Mm-hmm.
0: Give him a phone call.
1: How are you doing?
0: You know,
1: how's everything? I'm just checking in.
0: It goes a long way. Sometimes you don't have to get into a big broad conversation, but just simply saying those few words,
1: especially when it's someone you're used to hearing from, you know what I mean,
0: can go a long way. You know, you can feel like somebody really care.
1: Yeah.
0: Sometimes you might think in something bad, and then that might just uplift you to know that at least, you know, there I was thinking that nobody care,
1: and here it is, and someone called and checked in. Wellness, yeah. Check, you know.
0: Yeah. Man, but sometime, how are you? Become a routine question. But asking how are you really doing, can open a completely different conversation. Like you just said, just a simple talk.
1: Well, you know, that question, how are you?
0: Yeah.
1: You know, usually people, when someone says how are you,
0: sometimes you don't
1: answer,
0: care.
1: The answer is just, oh, you know, I'm all right.
0: And leave it like that.
1: And that's just it. So you even know? If they're not all right, if they're not okay, that's just the answer. I'm all right. I'm okay.
0: Mm-hmm.
1: I'm well. I'm fine. You know, it's just a mutual answer. Just like how you would say 1 + 1 = 2. You know what I mean?
0: Mm.
1: So it's a mutual answer. So 9 out of 10 times, if someone even is not doing okay, they're still going to just say, I'm all right. It have to be like, for instance, okay, like if you called me and you say, yeah, I know how you doing, then we could have said, boy, I block you, know, rate. You understand? But if someone is just doing a wellness check, you know, just a wellness check on someone,